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With Alicia, Monday afternoon. I gotta say, daylight saving has got me good today. There might be a few extra cups of coffee. Just when you start getting used to those lighter mornings, not dark again. Anyway, we'll get used to it. 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Right now though,

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0: Sam Fender and Olivia Dean on More FM with Alicia. Monday afternoon, pretty fresh into the school holidays. So if you've already heard the words, I'm bored, which surely you'll hear a bit of at some point, we have just the thing. Our school holiday pay every hour between 10 and 5. Listen out for that cuticle. If you are the first one through, you win a family pass to Paw Patrol, the dino movie, and get ready for the biggest adventure in Paw Patrol history. It's rated G in cinemas now. On top of that, you get some Ingham's Dino Chicken Nuggets, $100 cash, and sometime every day there is going to be a bonus hour where whoever gets through also wins a Ninja Crispy Pro air fryer worth $500. So we haven't had that yet, just saying, but we have had this hour's cue to call.
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0: Rebecca, quick on the phone. You were the first one through. So $100 is all yours, a family pass to Paw Patrol, the dino movie, and some Ingham's Dino chicken nuggets. And you've got a couple of kids at home at the moment, right? So those nuggies are going to come in handy.
3: Oh, yes, they'll go down very well. Thank you so much.
0: You're very welcome. Any other big plans for the school holidays, or are you kind of just juggling everything?
3: I'm just juggling everything this first week. We're hoping to get to Christchurch next week, see some family.
0: Oh, beautiful. Oh, well, congratulations. $100 cash, all yours, family pass to Paw Patrol, the dino movie, and those Ingham's Dino chicken nuggets.
3: Oh, yum. Thank you so much.
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0: Guetta and David Guetta on More FM with Alicia. Almost two, and we are counting down to one of the funnest days of the year. The top 99 of the 90s countdown is back, and it's just over a month away, October 29th. So maybe you want to do something at work, a morning tea, a dress-up day. It's always the best day going back to the 90s. But we need your picks. What songs should we be playing in that top 99, and which song should be number one? You can vote now. Text VOTE to 559. You can pick up to 9 songs, and that sounds like a lot until you do it, and then you have to really pick that top 9. But also for voting, you go in the draw to win $1,000. So text VOTE to 559 to get started.
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21: Good afternoon. Bridget here with the latest at 2. ACT has a plan to shave years off the supermarket consent process. If elected, it would create a one-stop resource shop for new entrants. An army training exercise in Lyttelton over the next 5 days has put conservationists on edge. The Maui and Hector's Dolphin Defenders Group says it's no place for war games. A new generation of kauri is taking root in the Waitakere Ranges. Nearly 2,000 seedlings have been planted. A property manager who appeared on TV show Renters has seen her company, Good Girls Property Management, fined for multiple breaches of tenancy law. Team USA has dedicated today's President's Cup golf victory over the internationals to Donald Trump. Three new faces in the Silver Ferns netball squad to play Australia in next month's Constellation Cup. And the All Whites have beaten China 3-0, their first win since March.
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0: More FM weather with Hubbers, because carpet shouldn't have to match your drapes. Mainly fine, just some high cloud at times, getting down to 6 tonight. Tomorrow, looking good, fine with a high of 18. Wednesday, fine with a high of 16. Thursday, it's fine and 18. Friday's the best day this week, fine and a high of 20.
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0: It's More FM with Alicia, Monday afternoon, and I just realised while the kids are on their school holidays, if you are, you know, hanging out for your next long weekend, Labour weekend, 4 weeks away. It's been a long haul since Matariki. Coming up in about 10 minutes, another chance to win with our school holiday pay thanks to Paw Patrol, the Dino movie. Right now though, Martin Garrix and Ed Sheeran on More.
1: Stay

0: G'day there, it's your mates here from The Breakfast Club, and we're back tomorrow morning. We want to know whether or not, on a date, you would ask somebody how their last marriage ended.
1: Oh, dangerous. And Si and Lana are heading to the UK super soon. We want you to go as well. All you need to do to get in the draw is get on air with us from 6 o'clock tomorrow morning.
0: Yeah, we'll see you then right here at More FM. She's

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1: Her first track, Boston, is still stuck in our head, but Stella Lefty's already ready with her next earworm. 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

0: you on More FM, Stella Lefty, Lean In Kiss Me. Think back a week ago. You know, if you've got kids, you would have been waiting for them to finish up their last Monday of term three, and they would have been tired and grumpy and no doubt hungry, but really excited for the school holidays. And now here we are. We are fresh into the school holidays, and we know these 2 weeks can be stressful and expensive, and you're juggling work and looking after the kids. So we wanted to play our part with our school holiday pay. Every hour between 10 and 5, we've got your chance to win a family pass to Paw Patrol, the Dino movie. It's in cinemas now, so you can get tickets rated G. On top of that, you get Ingham's Dino chicken nuggets and $100 cash. And we're doing something different with this school holiday pay. There is an hour every day that is our bonus hour, and if you're our winner, not only do you win all of the goodies with school holiday pay, you also win a Ninja Crispy Pro Air Fryer worth $500, which will really crisp up those dino nuggets. So that bonus hour hasn't been yet, but we did just have this hour's cuticle.
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0: Jess, congratulations, quick on the phone, you've won.
3: Thank you so much. I had to beat the Rover app because it's a bit slow.
0: Oh,
3: so
0: well, you
3: I
0: did
3: had
0: it.
3: To time it.
0: When you go to the movies with your Paw Patrol tickets, what's your go-to movie snack?
3: Probably go to the supermarket and get a whole bunch of munchy foods like lollies and chippies and sneak it in.
0: Oh, I love it,
3: but,
0: Jess.
3: Oh, no, you gave the tickets for free, so we might buy some popcorn there. Oh, you never know.
0: Exactly. Awesome. Hey, Jess, well, congratulations. You're this hour's winner.
3: Yay, thank you so much.
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0: Robbie Williams on More FM. It's coming up to 3, Sarah and Adam. Well, actually, Adam, just you and your lonesome this afternoon.
1: Yeah, I know. It's just me, myself, and I this week. Sarah's off. Dave's off as well. Thankfully, Tyler's here with me. A lot of fun after 3 o'clock. We crack into the school holiday pay, sending you and the family to the Paw Patrol movie. So we'll see you soon after 3.
2: For centuries, the flightless kiwi has remained safely on New Zealand's rich soil. But this October, two of them are finally migrating.
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0: Good afternoon, Bridget here with the latest at 3. ACT leader is slamming Labor's student loan policy as an election bribe. David Seymour not impressed.
24: We're paying $24.8 million a day, over $1 million an hour, in just interest on the debt the government already has. They want to add to that without any plan to actually pay for it.
0: It's being reported a resident called the UK Ministry of Defence about three vans parked up with men wearing masks, but nobody answered. Five men have been arrested on suspicion of preparing a terror act. Wellington police helped escort a stranded pup back to water yesterday after it was seen crossing the busy Hutt Road. German-born loose forward Anton Segner has become the first All Black to commit to New Zealand rugby through to the 2031 World Cup. Into rugby league with Machinery House in a league of their own, Kiwis and Knights hooker Phoenix Crossland has been referred directly to the NRL judiciary for a hip drop tackle that broke Panthers star Nathan Cleary's leg.
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0: More FM Nelson weather with Hubbers, because carpets shouldn't have to match your drapes. Cloud clearing throughout the rest of the day with westerlies and clear skies tonight. We drop to a low of 7. It is shaping up to be a mostly fine day tomorrow with westerlies and a high of 18 with cloudy patches on Wednesday.
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1: How you doing? It's 3:01. Hope you had a great weekend. Happy birthday to Director Dave, who's got the week off, and so does Sarah. So you'll be hanging out with producer Tyler and myself, and we'll be sending you to the movies with our school holiday pay in the next 20 minutes. Megan Trainor on More FM.

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0: Coldplay, A Sky Full of Stars. This is Maury Phoebe, Sarah and Adam driving you home. Sarah's got the week off, so does Director Dave. Producer Tyler, thankfully someone has showed up.
1: Must be nice, eh? Who decided it was a good idea that we should be doing this?
0: Oh, look, they're about to find out by the end of the show that this is not a good idea. No, look, over the weekend, our daughter Gigi, 5 and a half, she lost her first tooth.
2: Oh.
0: And then I have a new found respect for the tooth fairy, because if I ever had to be the tooth fairy, for example, my children would not be getting any money because we don't have coins or notes lying around the house. So if I had to be the tooth fairy, I'd have to run over to the next door neighbor's house and knock on their door and ask them for some money so I could be the tooth fairy. So thankfully, the tooth fairy somehow miraculously ended up with some money. And
1: I think the tooth fairy runs an interesting sort of bank system going on, because it seems to vary in which region you're in. I remember when I was a youngster, I was appalled that the tooth fairy actually paid out more at my grandma's house than my house.
0: Ah, really?
1: Substantially more, in fact, that I wanted to move to grandma's house.
0: So much so you just wanted to rip all your teeth out when you were staying at your grandma's house to get a payday. Gigi, she's a real nerd. I can say that because I'm a dad. She has known for the past 4 years that she's had 20 teeth. And over the weekend, we were having sushi. And as she was eating her chicken teriyaki, she said, "Dad, it's so strange eating sushi with 19 teeth."
1: It's very specific.
0: You're so good. 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

0: Mumford and Sons, Little Lion Man, Maury Fim.
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0: Yeah, here we go. School holiday pay time happening every hour, or every day, these school holidays between 10 and 5, and there's also a bonus hour as well. Melanie, what's the plan for the school halls?
3: Oh, just trying to entertain the kids. One's out swimming today, the other one's gone to the gym. But the other days I'll have to try and find things to entertain them.
0: Yeah. Well, hey, let's help you out with that. We can sort out a family pass to Paw Patrol. Would that be okay?
3: Wonderful. Yes, thank you. My daughter will love that. It'd be great.
0: Fantastic. Awesome. And maybe someone will love the Ingham's Dino Chicken Nuggets.
3: Oh, yes. We'll all love that.
0: And I think you're going to love this one. $100 cash for you, Melanie.
3: Oh. That will be go down very well. Thank you so much.
0: Look, you're so welcome. Good luck for the school holidays, because I know they can be blimmin' stressful. Good stuff.
3: Oh, yes. Yeah. Thank you so much.
0: Easy as. And we've got one more school holiday pay after 4 o'clock. And I can tell you this, the bonus hour hasn't gone yet. Wink, wink, nudge, nudge. And for the bonus hour, we're throwing in a Ninja Crispy Pro Air Fryer worth $500.
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5: Nice.
4: And you talked me into creating this funny character.
5: Great.
4: And now everybody comes into the shop asking for Bobby.
5: Are you?
4: Yes.
5: Are you Bobby the Baker?
4: Yes.
5: What's that thing you do again?
4: Stop it.
5: You bring the mouth.
4: Stop it.
5: I'll bring the pie.
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5: Okay.
4: Yeah, sure, I might have 3 stores now, but Bobby's more famous than me.
5: So what's the problem?
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9: How you doing? 28 past three. 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
9: Okay. Tyler's got an update for us on Taylor Swift in three songs and more.

0: G'day there, it's your mates here from The Breakfast Club, and we're back tomorrow morning. We want to know whether or not, on a date, you would ask somebody how their last marriage ended.
1: Oh, dangerous. And Si and Lana are heading to the UK super soon. We want you to go as well. All you need to do to get in the draw is get on air with us from 6 o'clock tomorrow morning.
0: Yeah, we'll see you then right here at More FM.

0: This is More FM, Sarah and Adam driving you home. Sarah back with us next week. And Stella Lefty there, she was nominated as Best Artist at the VMAs today, producer Tyler, and she just missed out.
1: Yeah, she got pipped at the post by Sienna Spyro. She's got that massive voice.
0: Material Lover. It's a great song, yeah.
1: But this year's VMA is hosted by the one and only Snoop Dogg.
2: Now, when they first asked me to host this award show, I said, is it going to be in L.A.? No. Well, I'm busy. Then they called me back and said, hold on, Mr. Dogg. It's in L.A. now.
1: Mr. Dogg? Like, is that actually how he's referred to? I love that.
0: Oh, thanks, Mr. Dogg. So obviously he wanted it in L.A. for Snoop special medicine. Mm-hmm. Yeah.
1: Oh, yes, he did go on to talk about that in great depth, but I thought we'll leave that one.
0: Yep.
1: But no, it's all about Taylor Swift because she's made history, VMA history, now with the most VMAs out of anyone. She was tied with Beyonce at 30, but since then she's had a few more. Fate of Ophelia got Video of the Year.
0: Wow, nice.
1: But also she had a big announcement.
3: I would love to, if it's okay with you, show you our latest music video. Zero music.
1: There's a Patient Zero, obviously came out Friday.
0: It's a good, I like it, it's growing on me.
1: I'm not the biggest Swiftie, but I don't hate it. I don't hate it. Anyway, so yeah, she premiered the music video for it, and everyone's going, cool, all right, how can we watch this? You can't.
0: What?
1: It's not going to be on YouTube for like another day or two. So if you're about to go and jump on YouTube and watch it, you're out of luck.
0: So you had to be watching the VMAs to see it.
1: Yep.
0: And now we've got to wait two more days until she uploads it onto YouTube.
1: Yep. She just loves to drag these things out, doesn't she?
0: But I must say, it's got a stacked cast, right? That's that one person from 50 Shades of Grey.
1: Dakota Johnson.
0: Don't ask me how I know that.
1: And Cara
0: Delevingne.
1: I don't know how to say it. Yeah, that one.
0: It's Charlie Puth, More FM.
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0: One Direction, More FM. Sarah and Adam driving you home, and Sarah back with us next week. A lot of sport over the weekend, and what a weekend it was. I mean, Counties Monaco taking back the Ranfurly Shield off Northland. That was huge. And it's so great to see the Shield going into the regions as well, not just the big, big provinces. That's what I loved about it. Did you watch anything over the weekend, Tyler?
1: I didn't watch it, which I feel really bad about, but I was really happy for the Black Ferns. They played England over in London in front of the largest crowd ever for them. It was almost 60,000 people. Like, that would be a lot of pressure with them all screaming in the stands, right?
0: Oh, unbelievable. And it was such a close game.
1: It was tied up 19 apiece in the 80th minute for then England to come along and get a try. But still amazing. Like, yeah. They played in front of 60,000 people.
0: Yeah, the gals. And we have to talk about this. The NRL, of course, the Waz were out of it. But it was the big semi-final last night with the Knights and the Panthers. And the Knights with the most incredible upset. Listen to the commentary here from Andrew Voss.
2: Newcastle! Fairy tales are real! Dreams do come true! Unbelievable as sport can deliver.
0: Just imagine having him in your household when he gets excited about anything, eh?
1: Oh, imagine is he like your own personal hype man in the morning? Like, oh, I would get up ready for the day.
0: Wake up and take on the day!
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0: Alrighty, we're in day one of the school holidays and we've got you sorted with our school holiday pay, and the bonus hour hasn't gone yet. And we've only got one more hour left. And up for grabs is a Ninja Crispy Pro Air Fryer worth $500. We've also got $100 cash and a family pass to the movies. We're going to do that after four or more.
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26: Good afternoon, Bridget here with the latest at 4. National has released its 5-point economic plan for the election. Top of the bill is a return to surplus in the 2028 to 2029 year. An army training exercise in Lyttelton over the next 5 days has put conservationists on edge with concerns for the Maui and Hector's dolphins. Residents of Sydney are being besieged by migratory bogong moths. Authorities say it's nothing to worry about and are urging people not to harm the endangered creatures. A house once owned by Tim Finn in Melbourne is set to get around $2 million under the hammer. 14 players who are part of the greatest rivalry series are available for the final round of the NPC this weekend, including Bowden Barrett for Taranaki. And to rugby league with Machinery House in a league of their own, Newcastle Knights hooker Phoenix Crossland has been referred directly to the NRL judiciary for a hip drop tackle that broke Nathan Cleary's leg.
23: Sport
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26: More FM Nelson weather with Hubbers, because carpets shouldn't have to match your drapes. Cloud clearing throughout the rest of the day with westerlies and clear skies tonight. We drop to a low of 7. It is shaping up to be a mostly fine day tomorrow with westerlies and a high of 18 with cloudy patches on Wednesday.
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0: How you doing? It's 4:02 and More FM. No Sarah this week. She'll be back with us on Monday. And it's also day one of the school holidays. We've been doing school holiday pay, and that bonus hour hasn't gone yet. So up for grabs is a Ninja Crispy Pro air fryer worth $500 before 5 and more.

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2: 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And all your favorites in between. 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
0: gonna be me. 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

0: Sugar Ray, every morning. This is More FM with Sarah and Adam. No Sarah this week. She'll be back with us on Monday. This is so exciting. It's one of the biggest days on the More FM calendar. The 90s countdown is back. So we're counting down the top 99 songs of the 90s as voted by you. Vote for your top songs and go in the draw to win $1,000 cash. And this countdown kicks off on October 29th. And if you want to take part in this, text VOTE to 559 and get things started. Producer Tyler, you've been here for a few of these 90s countdowns over the years.
1: Oh, there's so much fun. And often there's like songs, for me personally anyway, that I go, huh, didn't think it had a chance in hell. So should we relive last year's top three?
0: Yeah, I've got a memory like a goldfish and I can't even remember the top five. So let's go the top three, eh?
1: All right, number three.
0: I've got that reaction to the song. I'm like, really?
1: Oh, wow, I love this.
0: Oh, true. Smells like Teen Spirit.
1: It's a classic.
0: All right, so let's go to number two. Ah, yeah. Of course. She's an icon of the 90s, and I believe one year in the countdown, she actually took it out.
1: That's right. Was she in the news or something? Or was
0: Britney Spears in the news? No way.
1: It's always the way, though. Like, often when people are in the news or they've released something or they come into the country,
0: yeah, true.
1: Influences the votes. This is the one that surprised me. Number one.
0: Oi! Why did this one surprise you?
1: Oh, you know? But that's why you got to vote, though, right? Because otherwise you end up like me and go, oh.
0: Yeah.
1: Oh.
0: I think that's the saying of the year, to be honest. You've just got to vote. But for our countdown, you can text VOTE to 559. Hey, look, we're in the school holidays and we want to sort you out, make things a little easier. So we thought we'd find the best playgrounds in New Zealand, collate a bit of a list, and then you can try tick them off. So if there's any playground that comes to mind, flick us a text right now to 559 and we'll go over these in a few songs. Alex Warren and more. Cover my tracks, I can't

0: with the shape of you.
1: Ed Sheeran, Maury Feem, Sarah and Adam driving you home. Sarah back with us on Monday. Producer Tyler is here with us. Happy school holidays, Tyler. Even though
2: Thanks.
1: It means nothing to you. It does mean something to me because our daughter Gigi, this is her first school holidays. And as a parent, you're like, what the heck do we do in the school holidays? So I thought we could create a wee list. And I'm calling it the Tour de Playground, trying to find the top playgrounds in New Zealand. And Ooh. I'm going to kick things off with the Queenstown Playground, just on the waterfront there. It is fantastic. Adults can have a wee hoon on the slides. It's big enough for all of us. And well, also,
2: what kind of criteria makes it the best? Like, does it have to have a giant flying fox? One of those like inflatable jumbo airbag things? Oh, I love those so
1: all
2: much.
1: Great questions. Basically playgrounds that can't give you tetanus, where you're gonna like cut yourself on some like old rusty playground.
2: Really low bar you've set there.
1: And also number two, I've got the Takapuna Beach Playground. That's fancy as. And Sally's just texted in 559, the Okuni playground. And I don't even know if this place exists. I thought it was a stitch up at the time.
2: He was like, can you please Google for me O-H-A-K-U-N-E?
1: No, not
2: Okuni. Yeah, I don't need to Google that. It's real.
1: No, the Carrot Adventure Park. I didn't realize we have a Carrot Adventure Park. And sure enough, it exists. And there's a carrot car. You can play carrot.

0: at hopscotch at this playground.
1: The only thing is the mascot statue thingy of the carrot guy is a bit...
2: Yeah,
1: I don't know. That would give me nightmares.
0: Yeah, well, it's a thing. So we're going to put it on the list as well. So by the end of the week, we're wanting to get, I don't know, like 20 or 30 odd so playgrounds from right around the country. And not just your main ones either. They're like, think about the ones that are like hidden away that people don't know about. So text us 559 and we'll have this list to you by the end of the week.
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0: It's 20 to 5, Sarah back with us next week. 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
0: It is day one of the school holidays. And Ash, how's it been going at your place?
2: I've been at work and my mum's had the kids, but she's alive.
0: What, as in your mum's alive? Because I imagine it's pretty stressful for your mum.
2: Yeah.
0: Fantastic. Oh my gosh. Yeah, it's like moments like this where we're super grateful for our parents, right, that they can come to the party and look after the kids.
2: I am very grateful. Especially
0: nice.
2: In school holidays. It's a whole other ball game, isn't it?
0: Yeah, it makes you wonder how some parents handle it, eh, and how they make it work. But if there's a will, there's a way. And Ash, look, you've timed it very well for our school holiday pay. You've made our bonus hour. So you've got your family pass to Paw Patrol the Dino movie. That's all yours.
2: Thank you.
0: Then you've got the Ingham's Dino Chicken Nuggets. That's yours as well. You've got $100 cash, Ash. Maybe
2: that's amazing.
0: Could be a wee gift for your mum. Thanks, mum. And also,
2: yes, that's a good idea.
0: And also for you, a Ninja Crispy Pro air fryer worth $500.
2: That's what I'm excited for.
0: Yeah, oh my gosh.
2: Thank you.
0: Hey, look, you are so welcome. And wishing you guys all the best for the rest of the school holidays.
2: Thank you very much, Adam. Have a great day.
0: Yeah, you too. Thanks, Ash. And we go again tomorrow as well for our school holiday pay. Back at 10 a.m. and we do it every hour up until 5. And make sure you listen out for that bonus hour as well, because a Ninja Crispy Pro air fryer could be yours. We've got the pop quiz coming your way in a couple of songs. It's Nickelback and more.

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0: Lena, you must be on cloud nine. You've managed to get through. Congrats.
3: Thank you.
0: Oh, my gosh.
3: Cool.
0: Yeah, so this is your first time playing the Pop Quiz. Have you tried to get through before, or were the phone gods on your side?
3: Oh, we've tried plenty of times, but we've never made it.
0: Oh, well, here we are, and it's great to have you here. And when you say we, who else do you have with you?
3: Oh, it's usually my son that tries it with us, but I've got my friend and my son and my friend's daughter in the car with us as well.
0: Nice. Teamwork makes the dream work. So just remember, we need to hear the answer out of your mouth, okay, Lena?
3: Yep, but they can help me out, can't they?
0: They can help you out, yeah, of course. But yep. I'm just feeling for your other son that's not here. Like, just imagine if you win this and he's not...
3: Oh, no, he's here. My son's here.
0: Great, yep. great. Yep. Okay, so you've got 60 seconds, you've got 10 questions, you get them all right, and you've got $1,000, guys.
3: Champion, thanks.
0: Okay, here we go. Your time starts now. Coke, Fanta, and Sprite are types of what?
3: Soft drink.
0: Yes, what month starts on Thursday?
3: January, February, March, April, May, June, July, August, September, October.
0: October,
3: November,
0: yes.
3: September.
0: What is measured using a Richter scale?
3: Earthquake.
0: Yes, how many boroughs does New York City have?
3: How many what?
0: Boroughs does New York City have?
3: Oh, boroughs.
0: Yeah.
3: 8, 9, 10, 11, 12,
0: down.
3: 13, 14, 15, 16, 17, 18, 19, 20, 21, 22,
0: down.
3: 23, 24, 25.
0: Start from one and go up.
3: One, two, five.
0: Five, yes. Who released four new songs, including Patient Zero, on Friday?
3: Pass.
0: What is a young female horse called?
3: Folly, fallow,
0: a filly. What year was Netflix founded?
3: Oh, and back to the other one with Taylor Swift.
0: Yes.
3: Netflix was founded in 1997.
0: Yes. Which Trumpets and Savage Love singer performed in Auckland last night?
3: Pass.
0: Lena, time is up. I'm so sorry. Time is up. It flies by. I could feel the adrenaline oozing out of your body.
3: Yeah, that was awesome.
0: Great job. Producer Tyler's here, and we'll just go over the answers that you missed out. So what are they there, Tyler?
4: It was just that one there. We didn't get to the final two questions, unfortunately, but that last one, Trumpets and Savage Love, is Jason Derulo. Ringing any bells?
3: No, not for me. I was relying on the
0: text
3: for that one.
0: Yeah. I can feel you darting your eyes at them now. Well, Lena, hey, well, congrats for getting through. It was lovely to play the Pop Quiz with you, and hopefully we can do this again another day.
3: Yeah, no, absolutely. We'll love to. We'll try again.
0: Okay, thanks, Lena. Good stuff, guys.
1: Up next with Sarah and Adam.
0: So after 5 o'clock, it's all about the school holidays, and we want to get you to the movies for a must-see movie. And what is it this week, producer Tyler?
4: It's Forgotten Island. So it's like a kid's movie, animated, from the directors of Puss in Boots, The Last Wish.
0: Oh, Boots and Boots. Fantastic. All right, so
4: That was one of your worst. I'm sorry. I'm so sorry.
0: Come. All right, this is going to be yours in about 15 or more.
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21: Good evening, Bridget here with the latest at 5. Extra funding is being rolled out for GP clinics that achieve certain targets. They can get a piece of nearly $40 million earmarked for better results. Stats NZ figures appear to show employment growth is strengthening, with Canterbury leading the pack. A new generation of Kauri is taking root in the Waitakere Ranges. Nearly 2,000 seedlings have been planted. And a property manager who appeared on TV show Renters has seen her company, Good Girls Property Management, fined for multiple breaches of tenancy law. The All Black squad for the two Bledisloe Cup tests is out tomorrow afternoon. 14 ABs available for the NPC this weekend. Rugby news with All Blacks travel and hospitality.com. Eden Park Bledisloe Cup hospitality packages selling now. And two squads have been named for next month's netball series against the Aussies and the November series against the New Zealand men.
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21: More FM Nelson weather with Hubbers, because carpets shouldn't have to match your drapes. Cloud clearing throughout the rest of the day with westerlies and clear skies tonight. We drop to a low of 7. It is shaping up to be a mostly fine day tomorrow with westerlies and a high of 18, with cloudy patches on Wednesday.
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0: It's 5:03. Sarah's back with us next week. And I hate to be that person, but how good is daylight saving?
22: There
0: it
22: is.
0: I mean, look, it's so light at the moment. And just heaps of time for activities. It's Rihanna, Disturbia on More FM.

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0: Jonas Blue, Jack and Jack, Rise. This is More FM with Sarah and Adam, and Sarah back with us next week. Producer Tyler is here. Hello.
1: Hello.
0: Hey, did you see the New York Times drop the top 100 TV shows of the 21st century over the weekend?
1: I did, but I didn't. They hadn't released the top 20 at this point, so I'm so very
0: you don't
1: excited
0: know
1: to find
0: what
1: out.
0: Show takes out the number one spot?
1: No.
0: Well, shall we rip the band? Oh yeah, please guess.
1: Because the whole list was actually a bit of a have. To be honest,
0: someone's not happy with
1: Lost,
0: the list.
1: Lost was number 22. I mean, come on. Yes, it was good for like a couple of seasons, and then it just went ridiculous. Everyone fell off, and I never saw the end of it.
0: Yeah, neither did I, to be honest with you. So, what show should have taken out the number one spot?
1: Okay, I would have said Friends, but it's the 21st century, so it's since 2000. Like, surely The Office, the American version.
0: The American version is in the top 20.
1: Yes!
0: Number 11, and it actually beats The Office UK with David Brent.
1: As it should.
0: As it should. No, the number one spot was actually Breaking Bad.
1: Oh, wow.
0: Love Breaking Bad. Okay. The Wire is number 2, Mad Men, 3, Succession, great show. Number 4, Fleabag, which is a bit of a comedy, is in 5th spot. And Game of Thrones comes in at number 6.
1: Six. See, I know everyone loved it. I thought it would be higher.
0: Yeah, well, number 6 ain't too bad. And Curb Your Enthusiasm. Like, somehow, I mean, Larry David, funny guy. I watched the first season a couple of weeks back, and you can see the camera crew in the reflection of, like, windows and mirrors.
1: it's a sign of the times. I thought this was supposed to be the 21st century. I thought that was, like, 90s.
0: Yeah, no, I think it may have just come out early 2000s, perhaps. The Crown, number 20, I thought that may have been a bit higher. Look, we could be here for hours debating this list, so if you want to have a wee gaze at this list and put some shows on your to-watch list, you can text LIST to 559. Next up, we have got a double pass to our must-see movie, and we're going to play Adam Ruins It for Everyone. So
1: I've got a question for you, Adam.
0: Oh yes.
1: And basically, what we pass it down the chain of people, if it gets to you, you could ruin it for everyone, and no one wins movie tickets.
0: Or I could win it, Tyler. We could look at it like
1: sorry.
0: That.
1: Positive,
0: so
1: positive,
0: if you're keen to play, you can call us now. 0800 More FM.
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0: The middle, Jimmy Eat World, Maury Fenn with Sarah and Adam. Sarah back with us next week. Our must-see movie this week is Forgotten Island. DreamWorks Animation welcomes a dazzling and emotional story about two best friends who must come together before they drift apart in Forgotten Island. And to give these away, we're going to play Adam Ruins It for Everyone. And how does this work, producer Tyler?
1: Well, we've got Kylie and Christy standing by. Hi, guys.
2: Hello.
1: Hello.
3: Hi.
1: So I've got a question here. And then starting with Kylie, if you know the answer, you can answer it and win the tickets for everyone. If you don't know the answer, you can pass it to Christy. Again, same thing happens. If Christy doesn't know, she can pass it to Adam. And then it's up to Adam. He could ruin it for everyone if he doesn't know the answer. Nobody wins anything.
0: And let's look at it the other way. I could win it for everyone, okay?
1: I always go straight to the negative with you, eh?
0: All right, so Kylie and Christy, are you guys ready to play?
2: Ready.
0: All right, let's go.
1: Okay. So because the movie's Forgotten Island, I thought I'd go with an island question. Mm-hmm. Which country is made up of over 17,000 islands?
0: Okay, so Kylie, this is on you first.

0: What do you reckon?
1: I'm going to have to pass.
0: Okay. You've passed over to Christy.
2: Indonesia?
3: You've done it! Oh. What the heck? Amazing! We didn't even need Adam.
0: Kylie and Christy, you're off to the movies.
2: Brilliant, thanks.
0: Easy as. You can, Kylie, you can thank Christy for that. And thankfully, it didn't end up at me because I would have said Fiji.
2: Well, that's only 300 or something.
0: Oh, well, someone knows their islands. Nicely done. Okay, cool. Well done. Congrats, guys. And we've got another double pass to give away on the show tomorrow.
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12: It's 28-6, Sarah away. She'll be back with us next week. And it's this time of day where you really feel the benefits of daylight saving. Oh, it's going to be a great summer. Tomorrow, we kick off our school holiday pay again from 10 o'clock every hour up until 5. Here's Olivia Dean, So Easy or More.

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0: baby. Max LA. This is Maury Feb. Yeah, I've moved on. Sarah and Adam driving you home. No Sarah this week. And she's back on Monday.
1: We need her back, please.
0: It's the first day. So producer Tyler is here. And I had no idea that there were some huge, like, stars in New Zealand over the weekend.
1: Yeah, Conan Gray performed at Spark Arena. I know
0: you hate me. What a voice.
1: Apparently it was really good and, like, can hit those amazing high notes live as well.
0: Oh, right. So I thought he may have lip-synced this bit, eh?
1: But a bit of drama.
0: Yeah.
1: Like, half of his set didn't turn up, apparently. Like, his props and backgrounds and stuff.
0: What does he do? Like, a puppet show or something? Like, doesn't he just need a microphone?
1: No, not these days. You need the whole thing. You know? It's going to be filmed for TikTok.
0: Oh, my gosh. Okay.
1: But he wasn't the only one. Jason Derulo last night.
0: That gig looked like it was going off. I saw this lady going viral this morning on TikTok and Insta, and she was brought up on stage by Jason, and she was just nailing all the dances.
1: So good. He does that every show. He brings out a special person.
0: Now, do you think that special person is someone that they organised a couple of weeks back? Because she seemed like she was too good.
1: Wow. I've actually got insight for you because at some of the other ones, I was like, there is no way that is just some random Joe blog. And in this news article, in fact, yes, she is a dance teacher at Manurewa High School.
0: Ah, right. Okay.
1: It was a bit pre-planned, but not as pre-planned as you think. Apparently, one of her friends was a dancer, a backup dancer on the stage, and texted her a few minutes before and was like, hey, do you want to get up and have a dance? So it was pre-planned, but not.
0: I felt like she knew all the moves, though. Like, whatever Jason was doing, she was doing at the same time. Like, she's amazing. I was like, I want to be friends with this person. Like, she is absolutely rocking it. And you can be the judge for yourself as well. You can text VID to 559. What do you reckon? Well, plant or not?
1: It's a choreography. Like, it's choreography. It's a planned dance. So, of course, she knew it.
0: I don't know.
1: Everybody knows the dance, Adam. Everyone knows it.
0: The Chainsmokers are more.

0: Kel Bachman, She's So High, Sarah and Adam, driving you home in More FM. Sarah, back on deck next week. Excuse me, because I feel like I'm about to drawl. The Bakel's Legendary Sausage Roll Awards, they're back. Judging is happening on October 1st, and the winner will be crowned on the 2nd of October. And you could win a Sausage Roll Workplace Shout plus limited edition T-shirts thanks to the Bakel's Legendary Sausage Roll Competition. If you're keen on this, just head along to our More FM Facebook page to be in to win.
1: Up next with Sarah and Adam.
0: Oh, it was probably one of my favourite chats of the year. We caught up with our buddy, Ronan Keating, and we can call him our buddy because he talked to us for like 15 minutes. Even got my mum on the phone, he had a great chat with her, she fangirled, and he actually told us a story that you wouldn't have heard about a stalker he had in the 90s, snuck into his hotel room. You'll hear this from the man himself in about 15 minutes or more.
2: 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But this October, two of them are finally migrating.
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16: Good evening. Bridget here with the latest at 6. National has released its 5-point economic plan for the election. Top of the bill is a return to surplus in 2028. ACT has a plan to shave years off the supermarket consent process. Fast track approval has been granted for the build of 250 new homes in Wanaka. Work to shore up the home of the Rotorua Museum against earthquakes is now done. Dolly Parton has been honoured at this year's MTV VMAs. The event saw Taylor Swift become the most awarded artist in VMA history with 32. The final round of rugby's NPC regular season is this weekend. 14 All Blacks who were involved in the greatest rivalry series have been released to play. Into rugby league with Machinery House in a league of their own, Newcastle Knights hooker Phoenix Crossland is facing a lengthy ban from the NRL for a hip drop tackle that broke Nathan Cleary's leg.
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16: More FM Nelson weather with Hubbers, because carpets shouldn't have to match your drapes. Cloud clearing throughout the rest of the day with westerlies and clear skies tonight. We drop to a low of 7. It is shaping up to be a mostly fine day tomorrow with westerlies and a high of 18 with cloudy patches on Wednesday.
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0: How you doing? Day one of the school holidays, and school holiday pay is back tomorrow from 10 o'clock every hour. Family passes to Paw Patrol and $100 cash. And listen out for that bonus hour for that air fryer with $500. Next, we hear from Ronan Keating and how he had a stalker in his hotel room in 3 songs and more.

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0: This is More FM, Roxette, Fading Like a Flower. Sarah and Adam driving you home. Sarah back with us next week. We caught up with Ronan Keating last week because he announced he's coming back to New Zealand March next year. Two shows, Christchurch and Auckland. And we chatted to him for ages. He actually told us a real juicy story about his fans and how some of them can get a little cray-cray.
1: Is this real? A crazy fan once dressed up as hotel staff to break into your hotel room?
2: Yes. No yes, that way. Happened. That was like early doors in Boyzone. And yeah, we had some crazy, crazy people try to, you know, get close to us. And this was frightening. This actually was frightening because, you know, anything could have happened, you know.
1: Yeah.
2: This could have been So they dressed up as a waiter, like a hotel staff bringing room service, knocking on my door. And I looked through the eyepiece and I remember I was thinking, oh, yeah, but I didn't order room service. So I opened the door because I saw like they were dressed as... And then they started asking for photo. Well, no, it was autographs. Mm. They didn't ask for a photo. They asked for an autograph. And I signed it, but, you know, there's someone out there with a signature of mine that I wasn't happy about because, that was a bit scary. I remember calling our security because it was at a time as well where we used to all have to stay on the same floor in the hotel and our security would be on the same floor and they would be with their door open. Our security used to have a room on our floor with the door open and they would be there because, you know, you would get people trying to, you know, come onto the floor. But even they were surprised by this because, you know, this was somebody dressed up as, it was frightening.
0: Wow. And if you want to hear our whole chat with Ronan, you can text POD to 559 and those dates, March 16th, Christchurch and March 18th, Auckland, morefm.rover.nz for all the ticketing details. Conan Gray, he was here over the weekend, Spark Arena at Fokker Cranberry. Sarah and Adam driving you home and more.

0: Tones and I, Dance Monkey, Maury Fenn was Sarah and Adam, and she was meant to be performing this weekend at the grand final, but she doesn't want to perform Dance Monkey. So the NRL have said, well, we're not going to spend this $1 million on performances. We'll donate it to rugby league teams and children around the country, which is really, really, really cool. Producer Tyler, you've been keeping an eye on the VMAs today.
1: I mean, it was Taylor Swift's night. Of course it was. And someone had to do it.
2: Lastly, but most importantly, I want to thank and dedicate this award to one person without whom just this wouldn't be happening. And that person is the ultimate showgirl, Dolly Parton.
0: That's really cool. That's nice. Yeah.
1: Bit of vindication for Taylor Swift as well. Do you remember that infamous moment in 2009 when Taylor, she's up on stage, she's just been given an award, and then Kanye West gets up and snatches the microphone?
3: So thank you so much for giving me a chance to win a VMA award.
4: Yo, Taylor. I'm really happy for you. I'm going to let you finish. Oh. But Beyonce had one of the best videos of all time. One of the best videos of all time.
1: Oh, it's still so cringy.
0: But cringy's a great word for it. Until
1: tonight, Taylor and Beyonce, they were tied for the most amount of VMAs won, 30 apiece.
0: Oh, yeah.
1: But of course, Taylor won Video of the Year for Fate of Ophelia, plus another one as well. So she's overtaken Beyonce.
0: Oh my gosh. So she's done it. I wonder how Kanye's feeling about that, hey?
1: Honestly, I don't even know if he knows what's going on, to be honest. Yes. Patient Zero. She premiered the music video for it at the VMAs. Yep. It's not going to be on YouTube for a couple of days, but you can watch it now on Spotify and Apple Music randomly. Don't know why.
0: Oh, great!
1: That is up there now.
0: Okay, very good.
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10: How you doing? Day one of the school holiday. Sarah back with us next week. And also Director Dave is celebrating a birthday. Happy birthday. He's also got a week off. Producer Tyler, it's just you and I this week.
11: It's nice to know who Big Boss Bosto favours, hey?
10: Yeah, that's it. Bruno Mars, I just might on more.

0: G'day there, it's your mates here from The Breakfast Club, and we're back tomorrow morning. We want to know whether or not, on a date, you would ask somebody how their last marriage ended.
1: Oh, dangerous. And Si and Lana are heading to the UK super soon. We want you to go as well. All you need to do to get in the draw is get on air with us from 6 o'clock tomorrow morning.
0: Yeah, we'll see you then right here at More FM. You could see

0: Ed Sheeran, Camera, this is More FM with Sarah and Adam. Sarah back with us next week. October 29th, it's going to be the biggest day of the year. It's the 90s countdown. We do this every year. We count down the top 99 songs of the 90s as voted by you. And up for grabs is $1,000 cash just by voting. So text VOTE to 559 and get it started. Producer Tyler, what song will you be voting for and hoping will take out the number one spot this year?
1: Not even a question. 3 a.m. Matchbox. Sales,
0: You love Rob Thomas, eh?
1: I don't know what it is. But it's just a really nice guy. He loves his pets. He's a good singer.
0: He loves his pets.
1: I mean, he's the whole. He loves dogs. I'm sure he did like a charity or something. It's really cool.
0: All right, okay. Well, so I see you, Rob Thomas, and I raise you, Robbie Williams.
1: Oh.
0: I mean, just imagine this. October 29th, he hits the number one spot. And then basically exactly a month later, he's here in New Zealand performing these songs.
1: Damn, I think he's got a good shot. He's got a good shot.
0: All right, so if you want to see these in the top 10, or if you don't want to see those songs in the top 10, you can text VOTE to 559 and score yourself $1,000. Counting Crows, Big Yellow Taxi and more.

0: Tracy Chapman, Fast Car, More FM with Sarah and Adam. Producer Tyler, we did it without Sarah. We did it.
1: I don't think we went off air at any point.
0: Yeah, it was touch
1: surprise.
0: And go. Touch
1: surprising.
0: And go. Yeah. So Sarah's away. She's going to be back with us next Monday. And your school holiday pay is back again tomorrow morning. First shot at it is 10 a.m. And then there's also the bonus hour. And you can squeeze yourself an air fryer, which is insane, with $500.
1: Oof, on top of the $100, the Paw Patrol tickets,
0: ooh,
1: the Dino Chicken Nuggies.
0: I mean, oh my gosh.
1: I love chicken nuggies.
0: I'm going to have that for dinner now, some chicken nuggets.
1: All right. You would too, though. We are the same like that, though. Like, you know how there's girl dinner where it's like cheese and crackers and random bits and bobs? Boy dinner is Dino Chicken Nuggies and chocolate milk.
0: Oh my gosh, some chocolate milk as well, Tyler. Oh, yes. Yum. Okay. Hey, have a great evening. Steph joins you next, and we will see you tomorrow.
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7: Ah, the in-laws are coming for dinner, so tonight's not the night to wing it. 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
6: Kia ora, how's it going? Welcome to the show. Happy Monday, start of a brand new week. How good? The end of September, pretty much. October, right around the corner. Summer will be here before you know it. And I hope you didn't get too wet on the weekend, because my oh my, did it bucket down across most of Aotearoa. It was quite incredible. I don't really know how clouds work, but I'm like, surely they've run out of water at this stage when it just kept raining. Very soon, a Jason Derulo encore for you, but let's start the show with Amy Winehouse. This is Valerie. Welcome to the show. 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
0: Tonight, two songs in a row by the man who was performing here in Aotearoa last night in Auckland. And the man that likes to sing his own name in his own songs. It is Jason Derulo. And apparently the show last night was incredible. It was just one big party. His back catalogue is humongous. He's got so many bangers and he apparently danced from start to finish, pitch perfect the entire time. It was wonderful. People that went along are raving about it today. So, two Jason Derulo songs in a row right now for you. Let's just pretend we went to Auckland and we saw this live for the next couple of minutes. Let's have our own party. Jason Derulo, It Girl, to start us off. It's More FM.

Jason Derulo on More FM. Your encore tonight. He performed in Auckland here in Aotearoa last night. Apparently the show was incredible. And you might not know this about Mr. Derulo. He is classically trained. He can sing opera. Now, don't ask me why he's singing the thong song in an operatic way here in this clip, but it's pretty good. Girl, I know you want to show.

0: let's go.
1: Do you remember the thong song? I don't know. It was for some American TV show, and that's Jason Derulo singing it in an opera style. His voice is incredible. Apparently, it was just one big dance party from start to finish. Dance the whole time, pitch perfect. He is so good. Next, I've got a $100 bargain chemist voucher for you. Here's Role Model. It's High Hopes. It's more.

0: here. It's your mates here from The Breakfast Club, and we're back tomorrow morning. We want to know whether or not, on a date, you would ask somebody how their last marriage ended.
1: Oh, dangerous. And Si and Lana are heading to the UK super soon. We want you to go as well. All you need to do to get in the draw is get on air with us from 6 o'clock tomorrow morning.
0: Yeah, we'll see you then right here at More FM.

0: see ya on More FM on your Monday. Steph with you. And A Little Bit Extra is your go-to celebrity news podcast. 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
0: 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I forgot about this song. So hopefully you get that feeling next when I play you this one. Woo! It'll all come back to you. Do you remember it next on More FM?
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0: She's a new mum. Lady Gaga, always remember us this way. 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
0: The song that I think you'll remember once I start playing it is from 2004. It's from an animated movie called A Shark's Tale. That reminds me. Speaking of animated movies, I finally watched Toy Story 5 last night. Loved it. Loved it. I know this is not breaking news that Toy Story 5 is good. It's been out for ages, but it's only just started on Disney Plus streaming wise. It's been out in the movies for a long time. So good. I cried like 5 times. It was amazing. Loved it. Anyway, this song is from A Shark's Tale. The original came out in the 70s by an artist called Rose Royce. It's called Car Wash. But Christina Aguilera and Missy Elliott did their own version for the 2004 movie, A Shark's Tale. This is Car Wash. Do you remember it? It's More FM.

0: It's More FM on your Monday. That's Harper Finn Satellite. Steph with you and parents listening. You can give the first official day of the school holidays a big old tick. You've done it. Let's do it again tomorrow. And we want to make it a little bit easier for you these school holidays. School holiday pay is back between 10 and 4. 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
0: Three of a Kind is on the way, where I pick three songs that all have to match the same theme. And tonight, the three songs are Bubbly by Colby Calais, OMC, How Bizarre, and Jack Johnson, Upside Down. These three songs have something in common. What is the theme? I'll play the songs and tell you next on More FM.
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4: 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We're going to take 100 blocks over to London.
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0: Alex Warren on More FM. Steph here. The show is brought to you by Lindt, irresistibly smooth chocolate bliss of Lindt or truffles, the perfect gift for yourself.
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0: Tonight's theme, the next three songs have to match, is the fact that daylight savings has begun. It is lighter in the evenings. It's only going to get lighter and lighter as we head towards summer, which is a great thing, which means barbecue season has officially arrived. So the next three songs I would play for you if you came over to my house and we had a barbecue. Now imagine this, you've got a sausage in hand, white bread, none of this wholemeal stuff, just pure white bread goodness with probably a pre-cooked sausage, like maybe a Heller's, and some tomato sauce, some mustard, some onion in there. I like to go all out with my sausages, and I'm ditching the side salad. There's just no place for a salad at a barbecue, in my opinion. So these songs are playing on the speaker as we are enjoying our barbecue together. This is Colby Calais. This is Bubbly. It's More FM.

Jack Johnson on More FM, wrapping up Three of a Kind. Songs I would play for you if you came over to my house for a barbecue on More FM. That is the theme because of daylight savings. We have officially begun barbecue season, and it always takes me a good week to get used to the new time, eh? I don't know about you. Are you tired today? Takes me a good week to get used to things. That's the thing about daylight savings. It does rock you at the start. Harry Styles, American Girls. It's More FM.

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0: And if your birthday was yesterday, the 27th of September, then it is the most common birthday, apparently. You share it with a lot of other Kiwis. Over 16,000 New Zealanders have their birthday on September 27. It is the most common birthday in the country and the most common birthday in the world.
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It's Ed Sheeran and Martin Garrix here on More FM. Steph with you. Frankie Venter is an incredible artist from the Mount. This is her song, Say It. That is doing so well, especially streaming right now. A lot of people making TikTok dances to this one. I'm going to play it a little bit later in tonight's show, but right now, she popped by the studio end of last week and she recorded a high school hit live session for you. The Sweet Escape by Gwen Stefani. This is the Frankie Venter acoustic version. It's so good. It's More FM.

0: Mark, Amber, Belong Together, More FM, Monday night. Steph with you. And if you were to see me at a bakery, if we're ever at a bakery at the same time, you'll see that I'm buying two things. A custard square. Yum. And a sausage roll. I love a sausage roll. Sausages, fun fact, are my favourite food. Oh my God, I love a sausage. And we are giving away a sausage roll workplace shout, plus limited edition t-shirts for the Bakel's legendary sausage roll competition, which is going down this week. Judging goes down on the 1st of October. The winning sausage roll, the best saucy roll in all the country, has been crowned on the 2nd of October. So if you want to win that for your workplace, then head along to our More FM Facebook page to be in to win. Yum. 10 minutes of the 2000s is on the way. 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

0: 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A lot of spring rain on the weekend. 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And for voting, we want to give you $1,000 cash, or like the chance to win it. Not everyone who votes wins the money. We would be really low on money in that case. So go and vote for your top 9 songs by texting VOTE to 559. VOTE to 559. Vote for your favourite track from the 90s and you could win $1,000. Your name will go into the drawer. So VOTE to 559. That's for the 90s. But let's do the 2000s right now with us.
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0: I've got a great little combo for you. For our 10 minutes of the 2000s, I've got some Pink. This used to be a fun house. Then we're going to slow it down a little bit with some Enrique. I can be your hero, baby. But let's pick up the vibes straight off the bat right now with some Outkast from 2003. This is Hey Ya, More FM. Yeah.

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Would you cry if you saw me crying? 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

on Rike Iglesias, wrapping up 10 minutes of the 2000s here on More FM on your Monday. Steph with you. Are you heading to Auckland to see Olivia Dean? 3 more Saturdays to go until that Auckland show at the Spruced Up Western Springs Bowl.

0: there, it's your mates here from The Breakfast Club, and we're back tomorrow morning. We want to know whether or not, on a date, you would ask somebody how their last marriage ended.
1: Oh, dangerous. And Si and Lana are heading to the UK super soon. We want you to go as well. All you need to do to get in the draw is get on air with us from 6 o'clock tomorrow morning.
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0: Stella Lifty Boston on More FM on your Monday. Steph with you. Benny is selling her car. She put up a post earlier today. It is a very old car. It was passed down to Benny by her nana. It is a 2000 Honda Integra. Beautiful green emerald colour, and its name is Steve. Cars come with names, don't they? Mine was called Snowy. My first ever car. Hers is called Steve, and it's got the number plate Steve on it as well. So if you are keen to go and buy Benny's car, this post has had a lot of traction already. I don't know. Wonder how much it's going to go for. It's on Trade Me if you're keen to buy Benny's car.
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0: Speaking of Kiwi singers, Frankie Venter. Her song Say It is on the way. So many streams. She's going to be a superstar. She's from the Mount. Got it for you next here on More FM.
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0: George Ezra here on More FM. Steph with you. Frankie Venter is an incredible singer from the Mount, and she recorded a cover, a high school hit live session of Gwen Stefani's The Sweet Escape.
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1: We could make it better. Tell me, boy, wouldn't that be sweet?
0: Her name's Frankie Venter, and she is going to be an absolute superstar. This is her song, Say It, that came out like just over a week ago and has had hundreds and hundreds and hundreds and hundreds of thousands of plays. It is blowing up. The world is loving Frankie Venter, Say It. So here it is. It's More FM.

0: It's Morning FM Monday night. Tyler is taking over from here. Have a lovely rest of your Monday. I'll catch you back for your Tuesday. And parents listening, just a reminder, school holiday pay is back on every single hour. 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So between 10 and 4, just keep it here on Morning FM. 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So that's back tomorrow morning from 10 o'clock. But Tyler's are next. It's more.
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2: After all you put me through, you think I despise you. But in the end, I want to thank you, because you made me that much stronger.

This is Maury Fenn, Tyler here with you for Monday night. Hopefully you're not too out of sorts with daylight saving kicking in. Good to have that extra bit of daylight in the evenings though, and it means that summer is just around the corner, even though some parts of the South Island got snow yesterday. It is 64 days until the first day of summer. Here's Alex Warren. Cover my tracks, I can't bear.

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1: I didn't think this would happen, so I just have to say thank you so much. Thank you to the fans and the people that voted for me. I love you. I can't believe this.
0: Song of the Year went to one I genuinely have never heard before. Is this sounding familiar at all to you? BTS, Swim. Usually I'm pretty up to play with these things, but I've genuinely never heard it. Taylor Swift now has the most VMAs out of anyone. She also premiered the music video for her new song, Patient Zero, which you can only watch on Spotify or Apple Music. It's not going to be up on YouTube until tomorrow or the next day, apparently. NSYNC and Kings of Leon. 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

0: 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We want to suss you out, make things a little bit easier because the holes can be expensive. And just honestly, if you hear I'm bored for the 50th time, you're going to lose it. 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
5: Hear that? 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

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This week, we are going to find out where the best sausage rolls are in the country. 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Backstreet Boys plays after Imagine Dragons. 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

0: Post Malone and Blake Shelton at More FM with Tyler. Jason Derulo has been in the country, flying under the radar. Haven't really seen him spotted out and about, but he rocked out at Spark Arena last night. And during one particular song, he always gets someone out from the crowd to dance with him.
1: My name is Lele.
2: Lele. Okay. All right, so where are you from, Lele?
1: I'm from the Kingdom of Tonga, but I'm from Manurewa.
0: She's actually a teacher, a dance teacher, which makes sense because when you see the footage, she's incredible. Even Jason Derulo's going, what the heck? If you want to see that, you can text VID to 559 and I'll fire you back a link. No, don't you cry, baby, when you find out that I'm with somebody. Surprisingly, no, this isn't Justin Bieber. He's a Kiwi. Oh, he's born in France, I believe, but he's a Kiwi. Max Allay, Crybaby, is in the next few minutes at More.
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1: Well, that is Monday done and dusted. Day one of the school holidays done as well. So looking forward to More FM's top 99 of the 90s countdown. This is as voted by you, $1,000 cash, just by telling us what songs you want in the countdown. Last year, we ended up with Coolio at number one. Happy with that? Unhappy with that? Well, you got to get your votes in or you can't complain. Text VOTE to 559 to get started and, of course, get in the draw for that $1,000. And then the big day is happening on October 29th.
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1: 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Vanessa Amorosi is on after Role Model next to kick it off for us. 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
1: Whittaker's are helping us bring a taste of Kiwi to London, celebrating 130 years. 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

0: For centuries, the flightless kiwi has remained safely on New Zealand's rich soil. But this October, two of them are finally migrating.
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11: Yeah, Lackey was on a mission for a box of clouds and sank with 2WD straight into a soup bowl of slurry. 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
1: It's the Early Breakfast Club with Si and Lana on More FM. The Breakfast Club's I'm Not Stupid, but...
2: It's had a 10-year hiatus on the station, but I thought we should bring it back because of something that happened on the show yesterday. The I'm Not Stupid But segment is a celebration of dumb things we say.
3: Mm.
2: And you're not stupid, but just occasionally a little brain fart comes out.
3: Why are you looking at me?
2: I'm just talking to you.
3: Oh, yeah.
2: Goodness me.
4: Sorry, how you communicate with people. Sorry, I forgot
2: I'm
4: not
2: stupid,
4: to look Simon in the eye.
2: So yesterday, just before 10 o'clock, this happened on the show. We were playing this band right here, Wilson Phillips. If you're part of our listening family that listens right until 10 o'clock, brownie points to you.
3: Yes.
2: Simon came out and said this on the show.
3: She's the daughter of Michelle Phillips, who was a...
2: Wait, I thought it was two people.
3: What do you mean?
2: Wilson Phillips.
3: No, I don't know. Oh. No, her name's Wilson. That's a Christian name.
2: Oh, I thought it was super.
3: Right.
2: So, but why don't you tell everyone, Simon, not only did you correct me, but you corrected me with an even worse fact. I thought it was two people. You didn't say, no, Lunny, it's one.
3: It's one.
2: And then I get a text from my mother-in-law going, Lana, it's three. And then our text machine went nuts. It's three. But the news was, it was 10 o'clock, show was finished. Couldn't say sorry.
3: So I'm not stupid, but I'd always thought Wilson Phillips was two people.
2: So, no, it's the surnames of all of the women in the group.
3: Oh.
2: So there's, yeah.
3: So there's three of them.
2: There's three of them. So there's the sisters, Carney and Wendy Wilson, their father, the late Brian Wilson of the Beach Boys.
3: Oh, is he their dad?
2: And then Michelle Phillips is the mother of China Phillips, who is in it. And so Wilson Phillips. Now, Michelle Phillips was in the band The Mamas and the Papas.
3: Yes.
2: So...
4: My brain hurts.
2: A text has just come in. Lana, I'm so glad you brought this up. I think there are people who just felt like they were holding their breath from yesterday. How can we get this so horrendously wrong?
3: What a complicated family, though.
2: But it certainly isn't one person. It's certainly not two. We were both wrong, which makes me feel better. There are three of them.
4: It sort of sounds a bit like a law firm, doesn't it?
2: Yeah.
4: Wilson and Phillips.
2: And associates. It's so true.
3: So that's what you learn when you listen to this show. You're always learning.
2: That's right. It reminded me this particular situation yesterday reminded me when we used to play this game. I'm not stupid, but you start by saying the word. I'm not stupid, but I used to always think every goat was a boy.
3: Did you?
2: That was one of the ones that came through. I didn't think that. Or people who used to think, I'm not stupid, but I used to think every cat was a female and every dog was a male. God knows how they even survived.
3: My daughter's not stupid, but she used to think a steak was made of lions, like it was lion meat.
4: Now, where'd she get that from?
3: I don't know. But I said to her it was from cows, and she says, no, it's not. It's from lions. I said, what?
2: Because lions eat steak, and she just put the two together somehow. Yeah. There are so many people texting them in already. So you start the line off. I'm not stupid, but...
3: Go on, Speed, over to you.
2: Come on, you definitely had one.
4: I believed this for years, and it was
3: from my dad. I'm not stupid, but...
4: I'm not stupid, but I used to think that those hay bales wrapped in the green plastic was dinosaur poo.
3: Yes, boy!
2: What did you do when they turned purple? Because now they're purple. You would have been real shocked, Barney.
4: Yeah, that's what Dad used to always tell us.
3: It was
4: the
3: constipated dinosaur.
4: That was the T-Rex's one.
2: That's a perfect example, Speedy. So that's what we're doing.
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1: So glad we brought this back.
2: Oh, my hat. There are so many folks coming in. It's crazy. And they're all brilliant. All of them. And thanks for being so honest.
1: Yeah.
2: Makes us feel really much better about our own lives.
1: Because we know you're not stupid. That's the great part about this segment. A lot of these are coming from when you were a kid. And I think you believe things from where it was first established in your brain forever.
2: That's what I love about kids. Listen to this one, Lance. Hi, guys. I'm not stupid, but I always thought your glasses got fonged up, not fogged up. So the glasses were fonged up, not fogged up.
1: Shout out to Kylie, who says, I'm not stupid, but I used to always think that meat came from the ground because I'd been to a hangi. Saw that and thought that's just where it all came from.
2: Jenny says, I'm not stupid, but my daughter thought drain pipes that went across the road were actually so hedgehogs could get across the road and be safe. Isn't that precious? Emma's on the line. Hello, Emma.
3: Hey, how you going?
2: Good.
1: Having fun, Emma. Go on, why don't you tell us? I'm not stupid, but...
3: I used to think back in the olden days was actually everything black and white.
1: It's
3: real
1: hard
3: life.
1: To imagine with colour. I'm with you.
2: Back in the olden days.
3: Gosh.
1: I can't imagine what the Titanic looked like when it sailed away in colour. Can't do it.
2: That's great. Yep. When did you realise?
3: I don't know, maybe like, I don't know, 10, 11? I don't know.
1: I get it.
2: Love it, Emma. Thank you. You're definitely not stupid. Thank you for calling in.
3: Oh, thank you.
2: Very well. Have a great day.
1: What about this text from AJ? I used to think, I'm not stupid, but I used to think that Slaters grew into Daddy Long Legs.
2: Hello, Crystal.
4: Hello, how are you?
2: Great, thanks. Finish the sentence, please. I'm not stupid, but...
4: I used to think chicken nibbles were baby chickens.
1: Chicken nibbles were baby chickens?
2: Oh, yeah. You wouldn't have ever eaten them.
4: No, I didn't. So my brother told me when I was about 20, we were at a family barbecue, and my brother told me, do you know those are baby chickens? And I put them down, and I didn't eat them for 10 years.
1: Oh.
4: And then when I got... When I married my husband, we were at another family barbecue, and my husband said, why don't you eat chicken nibbles? And I said, because they're baby chickens. And he's like, no, they're not. I'm like, they are. And my brother's face went blank, and I looked at him, and yes,
1: he
4: the rest
1: knew.
4: Is history.
1: Crystal, does part of you, though, because, I mean, 20 years is a long time to believe in something.
2: Yeah.
1: Is part of you still in your head when you see them on the barbecue? Do you think of those tiny little cookies?
4: To be honest, I still don't eat them.
1: Yeah, he traumatized
2: you. That is excellent. Crystal, thank you for calling in. That's too good. We'll do it again next week. We'll do it once a week. I'm not stupid, but listen to this one to finish. Gorgeous. Yeah. From Ellie. Hi, Lana and Si. I'm not stupid, but I thought dogs and all animals sounded different in different countries.
1: Oh, they had accents.
2: Accents.
1: Like French dogs, like, oh, woof, woof.
2: Oh, yeah.
1: Meow, meow. Ooh, yeah.
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1: So just how much money do artists get from Spotify? Because you hear all these like different versions of what they earn and why sometimes artists completely take all their entire catalogue out of Spotify, whether or not it's worth it compared to what they get from radio, right? What do the numbers actually look like?
2: Do you know?
1: Yes.
2: Great. I'm keen to hear this because I'd heard it was minuscule.
1: Yeah. Well, radio absolutely pays more because radio, what happens with radio when an artist gets their song on air, the station actually pays a percentage of the money they earn. So, as opposed to how many times you played the song necessarily.
2: Oh.
1: Yeah. So that was quite interesting. But then Spotify.
2: So how much money the radio station earns?
1: So depending on the agreement with the record company and the radio station and what country you're in, it'll have to pay a percentage of the dollar they get in back right. to creators. That's how that works. Yeah. But in Spotify, a lot different. Spotify, you pay less if you have the Spotify with ads. So yep. that pays less back to an artist.
2: Right.
1: But if you have the premium, I've found some results for you. So I thought I'd go with Olivia Dean. You can't get much bigger than Olivia Dean right now.
3: Yeah.
1: She won every award that she was nominated for at the Brits.
2: Yeah.
1: Right. So we know her from this song right here.
2: This one. Wait, Lance, here it is. Here, this one.
1: Olivia Dean as an artist gets 61 million monthly streams. Spotify pays out 0.005. Okay, yeah. So zero being the dollars. So 0.005.
2: Wow.
1: So what's that? Kind of like half a cent of a cent?
2: Wow.
1: Like it's tiny. But all out because she's so high streaming, she gets around about 200K a month.
2: Okay, so she's not going to go hungry.
1: She's not going to go hungry, but for one of the biggest artists...
2: Yeah.
1: Of the year, that's not a lot. Works out to be about $2.5 million per year in New Zealand. It's not a lot.
3: No. Which is, compared to like the number of streams, right?
1: Yeah, considering she's in the top five streaming artists around of the year, that's quite minuscule.
2: It actually is. Well, so why do they do it?
1: Because if you're not on there, that's all revenue you miss out, and then people will just listen to somebody else. Unless you're like Taylor Swift, who had to try and change the whole entire game. I think you're just on there because it's better than getting nothing.
3: Yeah.
2: I suppose it is.
3: And
2: yeah.
3: I guess it's how like your fans listen to music now.
1: Yeah. That's what they do.
3: A lot of people get discovered on Spotify.
2: But yeah, and that's probably true. But do you think there could be pushback ultimately in that though? Whereas you say you almost want to be an exclusive product and say you can't find, because there are artists that I've searched on Spotify and I can't find them and I'm annoyed. So I'll go and pay bigger dollars to get their stuff.
1: Sometimes it's because they're no longer under a record deal and then that can mean that they can't pay to be on there.
2: Yeah.
1: But it's funny you should talk about that because we'll get to Taylor Swift soon.
2: Yeah.
1: But let's talk about someone who's no longer with us, who's working under an estate, Michael Jackson. Michael Jackson last year was the highest earning dead celebrity. Sad that someone has to win that crown.
2: That's a title that you don't want.
1: Yeah. So the estate of Michael Jackson has exceeded well over 1 billion streams. There's so many you can't even fathom how much that is. They don't have the exact amount of what that earns, but that does mean he actually ended up earning more money, his estate did, than someone who's a top 10 artist of last year.
2: Really?
1: So I think your music actually earns you a lot more on Spotify once
2: you've gone.
1: Yeah. So real helpful for
2: so
1: the boat.
2: So great for the kids, not so good for you.
1: Real helpful for the boat and the bash you want to get.
2: Yeah,
1: but not for them. But Taylor Swift, she pulled all of her rights away from Spotify back in 2017.
2: Yeah.
1: And then brought them back after a few years. She is the most streamed artist on Spotify ever in terms of how many times people have gone back to her. And she had to renegotiate the entire game with Spotify when she came back. So she gets 100% of her music back, which means she earns.
2: So, sorry, say that again. She gets 100% of her...
1: When she removed all of her music from Spotify, to get back on, Spotify really bent over backwards to get her back on. And so she was able to negotiate a much better deal for herself.
2: Than the 0.0000.
1: Totally. So Taylor Swift, I mean, she's a big streamer anyway. She earns... what Olivia Dean earns a year in a week. She earns $2.7 million a week from her music on Spotify, which means that they've estimated her royalties since being back on Spotify at $795 million.
2: Really?
1: US.
3: The power of Taylor Swift, eh?
1: Yeah.
2: That's pretty extraordinary. I wonder then, so they do negotiate though?
1: She negotiated because she pulled it all, which was a huge risk at the time because I don't know that, with
2: there
1: all due respect,
2: be many artists that could do that. Yeah,
1: you know, if Mitch James came in and pulled all his music, I don't know, it would have the same effect.
2: Well, would it have the same effect if Ed Sheeran did it?
1: I reckon. Yep. And so he could probably go back then and do it again. But that's $140 million a year that Taylor Swift gets from Spotify, all up $795 million US. So that's how much money they get from Spotify. But overall, what have we learned? Radio pays more.
3: Unless you're Taylor Swift.
1: Unless you're Taylor Swift, then we can't compete.
2: Or Cy Lana and the Brekkie Club. Very interesting, Lance. Thanks.
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1: That's slightly interesting.
2: Speedy, you're up.
3: The importance of tags on your pets. This is a story from 2005. Why are you looking at me like that, Simon?
2: Because I like you.
3: Well, that was a very concerned look.
4: Look at Bondi. Make eye contact with Bondi when you do it.
3: Okay, I can't look at Simon. He's very suspicious.
4: There's something going on with Simon today.
3: Yeah, there is.
4: But anyway, we'll
2: I do feel a bit mischievous.
4: Yeah, I get that energy.
3: I'm turning away. So in 2005 in Wisconsin in the US, this poor family had their cat go missing. And it disappeared for about a week, and they couldn't figure out where it was. You've had a cat. Didn't your cat disappear and move towns, basically?
4: Yeah. I've had a few of those. I think I should probably take the hint. But one of them went across the city in the plumber's van.
3: What?
4: And then the other one disappeared for 10 days, thought he was dead, then just rocked up walking in the cat door one day.
3: Okay. Well, across city is one thing. What about across country? This cat went missing and then went into like a local paper mill factory that was in Wisconsin and then found itself in a shipping container, which was then sent to Europe in Belgium. They unloaded all of the sheets of paper, found this cat. It was still alive after being shipped over there. And thank God it still had its tag on it, because the people in Belgium found the tag, rang the number, and then were like, hey, your cat's in Europe. And the cat was safely reunited with the family.
4: What did it eat in there?
3: Paper, probably. Yeah, I guess no other option.
4: Would have stuck with it. They opened that up, eh?
2: Yeah, probably would have. No, it didn't have any fluids either.
3: Well, they didn't set it up in the shipping container for it. It wasn't like when you put your cat in Air New Zealand, Chiefy.
4: Simon's like, no automatic feeder? That's crazy.
5: What, no water fountain? Oh, outrageous conditions.
3: What about the cat now?
4: Do you know when this was? Was this like sort of modern day?
3: 2005. So we while back, but you know, a good reminder that some technology doesn't need updating. The humble tag.
5: Wow. As a cat person, it's a massive yes for me.
3: Awesome.
4: Great Simon's story. Already said no.
3: As far what as I'm concerned, say? The only people that exist in this room at the moment are Bondi and Lana.
2: I'll tell you what, you're getting desperate when you start coming up with cat stories, I reckon.
4: What's wrong with cats now?
5: Someone hates cats. You hate all animals, don't you?
2: I love cats.
3: You're a cat hater.
5: Yeah, there we go.
2: It's just, hey, listen. We're all got. Hey, this is democracy. I'm just giving my vote. Don't you? Lana, come on, and be honest.
4: No, so it also wasn't really it for me, Speedy. I'm sorry.
3: That's fine, Lana. I respect your right to have an opinion and to share that freely.
4: Because women can vote. Yes.
2: Thank you. Can I say thank you for having the courage leave me hanging like a shag on a rock there? You actually went in solidarity with me because it just wasn't up to it.
4: Oh, it was less of solidarity, more just boredom.
3: I think she has her own voice and her own opinion, Simon, and she decided to vote no. It wasn't about making you feel better.
4: And so yours was getting a no, was it, Si?
2: 100%.
4: Okay, all right.
2: Yeah. Oh, I mean, it was great. Like, I'm glad the cat survived. But the one thing that was interesting, and I'd like to watch this back at some point, is when you were delivering that, Bondi was so engaged in that story. His eyes did not leave your face. And he was just.
4: Darling,
2: And I've never really watched you through this segment of our show. And I think that's probably how he is for most of them. He's completely engaged. He's like a goldfish.
4: You should probably take a look at his book, Simon.
3: It's because normally Simon's looking at a mirror. So it's
2: come on. Bring it.
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2: Whittakers are helping us bring a taste of kiwi to London, celebrating 130 years. 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
4: We're going to need to divvy that up among our bags.
2: So we could walk up to some random person in Trafalgar Square. 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
4: People who are homesick, like to get an actual block from Kiwis who have come over to tend to your homesickness. 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
2: There you go.
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1: Morning, I'm Grace Cocker with the latest at 5. Five men arrested on suspicion of preparing a terrorist act in the UK are being released on bail. Three vans seen heading towards an airbase have been extensively examined. Police Assistant Commissioner Lawrence Taylor.
18: To be very clear, this does not mean that the investigation is over. They are subject to stringent conditions on their movement and contact with others. They absolutely remain under investigation.
1: Police are on the hunt for a man known to frequent parts of the North Island. James Want is likely in the Rotorua, Waikato or County's Manukau areas. A photo shows he has a distinctive fist tattoo on his face. It's hoped a study into New Zealand's high bone and joint infections in children helps lower hospitalisations. Auckland Uni researchers found children with untreated eczema are three times more at risk. Lead author Sarah Hunter says this is important.
19: We are in a really geographically isolated region, and then we have very high rates of childhood poverty, for example.
1: It seems Auckland businesses are finally seeing light at the end of the CRL tunnel. Retailers in the CBD are reporting more foot traffic since the new stations opened. Real Groovy Managing Director Chris Hart says it's the busiest the store's been in a long time.
20: Our sales are up more than 30%. We're quite happy. We'd anticipated that, and it's certainly met our expectations.
1: In sport, commentator Tony Johnson expects two experienced forwards to be recalled when the All Blacks name their 34-man squad for the Bledisloe Cup at 2:30 today. TJ told the DSPN podcast that Shannon Frizzell and Scott Barrett should be included.
21: I think over the last 2 weeks, I think Frizzell has put up a compelling case, and I think Scott Barrett, they'll want him back there as well.
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1: Nice fine day right across Nelson. Just some westerlies picking up. They'll turn southerly tonight and there'll be some cloud cover by tomorrow morning. High of up to 18, dropping to 6 degrees.
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0: The early bird catches the... 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
1: Got a text over the weekend from my daughter. She'll sometimes just one of them. She'll just tell me sort of funny stuff that's going on with her family. And she loved, like me, the movie 50 First Dates and 10 Second Tom. And she said, I've got a 10 Second Tom, Dad. I said, who is it? She
2: 10
1: said,
2: Second Tom? Who was in there?
3: He was like if he had like a fish. He was played by that guy that always plays those sort of characters.
1: Yeah, I forget his name. But 10 Second Tom, don't you remember? And so they go to the home and he's there and he can't remember anything longer than 10 seconds. So he met Adam Sandler's character and Drew Barrymore, and then 10 seconds later he goes, oh, hi, I'm Tom. And then 10 seconds later, hi, I'm Tom. No.
3: He always wore a hat.
1: That's Tom.
3: Alan Covert.
1: Anyway, that's not the point of the story,
3: no,
1: Speedy.
3: Yeah,
1: sorry.
3: But it was that guy. Yeah.
1: It was that guy. So Sophie said, I've got 10 second Tom. It's her 2-year-old boy, Zebediah. Zebby, we call him. So Zebby, there's two things very wrong with this story. Sophie goes to the cutlery drawer. There is no knives and no forks at all in the whole cutlery drawer. And she goes to Cody, her husband. Hey, Codes, where are all the knives and forks? She said, I don't know. And then Zeb comes around the corner holding a knife.
3: Like a bread knife.
1: Knife and fork knife. Yep. Yeah. So sort of dangerous for a 2-year-old.
3: Sort of a blunt metal stick, yeah.
1: Kind of like a hypodermic needle. And she says, where are all the knives and forks, Zeb? And he goes, I hid them. And he's 2.5.
3: Oh.
1: And then so Soph says, well, let's go and find them. So Mila, her 4-year-old daughter, comes and she says, I've got them, Mum, I've got them all. And she had 4 knives and 4 forks. And Soph says, and I'm actually reading from her text, she goes, there's 40 of them, Mila. Where are they, Zeb? Zeb, I don't know. I hid them, Mum. Soph said, yeah, but where did you hide them, Zeb? I don't know. Let's play a game and find them. And so Soph was like, she said, it's like having Dory in the house from Finding Nemo. Yeah. Dory.
3: Hey, but what are we looking for? The knives. What knives? The knives that I hid. Where did you hide them? Oh, yeah, those knives. Can't remember. What are we looking for? The knives. Oh.
1: That is exactly what it was. And it's not like hiding Play-Doh. They're knives and to this day at 20 to 8 on Monday morning, there's 34 knives and forks in their place somewhere, and they haven't been able to find them.
3: And that's the drama, right? Because he's not the oldest kid, not the youngest kid. So there's going to be another one coming through that could find a fork somewhere, stab her eyeball out.
1: Exactly. So she just said it's hysterical in a funny kind of way, but nonetheless, they've only got 5 knives and forks, and there's 35 somewhere in the house. And it just made me laugh. And then I thought, man, I've had scenarios like this where I've hidden things to keep them safe.
3: Yeah.
1: And I thought, where the hell do I put those? And it doesn't take long.
3: And sometimes have you still not found them?
1: Definitely.
3: And then do you start to think, at what point was it actually stolen?
1: Okay, can I be really honest?
4: So, yeah.
1: I put $500 cash. Well, no, this is a shameful. I wished I knew.
3: Okay, what state were you in at the time?
1: Well, this is a long time ago. So this was the old Simon, right? So before...
3: Before God, Simon?
1: Before God.
3: BG.
1: Yeah, okay. BG. Yeah. I'd gone to the casino, had a win. This is why I found God. Yeah. So had a win. $500.
2: Please, God, help me find my $500.
3: Yeah.
1: No, mate. I wasn't begging him to find that.
3: Please,
1: money.
3: God, where is it? I'll keep going to church if you tell me where it is.
2: You found it under the couch and the rest is history.
1: I promise, God, I'll follow you. Just show me where the money is.
2: Just give me $500, please.
1: Where's the filthy Luca Lord? So I'd had way too much to drink.
3: Yeah.
1: Got home, said to Joe, this is 100% true. This is embarrassing when I think back. Jode hated the casino, hated me doing that. And so she was in bed. I got home late and I had way too much to drink. And I had $500 in cash, $20 notes. And
3: you hid it because you won it.
1: I threw it on the bed like I was like the salt and the brutal. I threw the cash. It was floating $20 notes all over the bed.
3: How do you like it now, Jode?
1: Yeah, exactly. Hey. How do you like me now, love? She goes, not that much.
3: She says only 5 notes.
1: So I scooped the money up and I hid it that night because I was sort of paranoid that I'd get mugged. And so I hid it and I've never found it. I sold the house. It's probably
3: You've moved houses since
1: I know,
3: then.
1: So it's gone.
3: Where is it? We've got to go now.
1: It's in my
2: I reckon
1: house.
2: Jody took it and donated it to charity or something like that.
1: That'd be just like Jody.
3: She probably thought you were too drunk to remember that you wouldn't, and then because you were too scared to bring it up. It was like a win-win for the charity.
1: Embarrassing, eh?
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1: This is more. What have you put away for safekeeping and then, man, you just cannot find that thing? What about this texter? It's slightly off tangent, but nonetheless. Hi, guys. I don't actually hide things purposefully, but I sleepwalk. And I regularly hide things while I'm asleep. I've hidden my watch, pairs of socks, teaspoons, and never found them again.
2: You're excused. You're like unconscious. It's fine.
1: That's crazy.
2: The amount of people that have been given father's rum, you know.
1: Yeah.
2: And then tried to be symbolic and have it, and they've either forgotten where it is or actually ended up finding it when the kid was like 45.
1: Exactly. Do you know a common theme coming through is Easter eggs? Christy says, my hubby found Easter eggs we'd hidden in 2023.
2: Oh, my gosh.
1: We've only just found them last weekend. So, and that's, I've done that, treasure hunts with the kids for kids' birthday parties. Now, where did I put all those lollies? And they're somewhere in the section buried.
2: We lost a couple of cream eggs one year and then found them years later and they were still, apart from it, chocolate does that thing where it goes white.
1: It goes motley, yeah.
2: Where it sort of has melted and frozen again. And it was that, but they were the old cream eggs. Should have sold them on Trade Me for the old recipe.
1: That's true. Catherine says, my boy was misbehaving, so I took his iPod off him. We were living on our boat at the time, so not a big space to search. We never found it. And I, oh, that's disappointing.
2: But what about the stuff, like you say, that you still haven't found? And you begin to wonder, were they actually stolen or can I blame my two-year-old? Because Tracy's in Dunedin and this whole story has probably brought back some PTSD for you. Tracy, good morning.
3: Hi, guys. How are you?
1: Doing great. Good. Thank you. So what did you hide 36 years later? Did you find it?
3: No. Well, my daughter, I had a Garfield key ring with all my house keys on it. Oh. And she was two and played with it and then they disappeared. 36 years later, I thought I would find them when we moved house, but I didn't. So they're still missing 36 years later.
2: Are we thinking now like rubbish bin? She must have just dropped them in there or something?
3: Yeah, but we tipped everything out. Like we searched up and down and nothing.
1: And isn't that is actually one of the most frustrating things in the world when you've lost something significant and you just, because you can't let it go. You go to bed thinking about it. Yeah. You wake up thinking about it.
2: And you've had that stress for 36 years.
3: Yeah, and I was always of the opinion, right, when I shift, we'll find it. And I didn't. They're never to be found again.
1: Oh, my gosh.
2: I feel like you can't rest either, Tracy.
1: Nah,
2: you still, how much of you still wants to find them just so you have an answer?
3: I would love to find out where they were. Yeah.
1: It is a great story. So you had to go and get new house keys cut, locks changed. Oh, what a pain.
3: Yep, everything.
1: Did you get rid of your two-year-old?
3: Yeah. I should have.
2: Yeah.
1: Tracy, thank you for calling in. Crazy. Luigi says, so I'm Lana. Our daughter was three and she hid my wedding ring. We couldn't find it anywhere. Even though she, quote unquote, remembered where she'd put it, it wasn't there. We searched high and low for the wedding ring for weeks. Family was so upset. We waited a year, made an insurance claim, replacement sorted. Literally the day we picked up the replacement, we found the original ring. Wow.
2: And then you tell your kids, like, darling, we found it. And they go, found what? The ring, you remember? The ring? Oh, cool. That's good for you. Oh.
1: You little rat. This text to finish from Glenn's a good one. He says, hi, Si and Lana. I hid my abs with visceral fat years ago and I'm still looking for them.
2: No, you keep trying to find them, bro. They're there.
1: They're there, Glenn.
2: They're always under there.
1: They're there, mate.
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2: Yeah, hi. You guys made some ads for my local business.
1: Nice.
2: And you talked me into creating this funny character.
1: Great.
2: And now everybody comes into the shop asking for Bobby.
1: Are you?
2: Yes.
1: Are you Bobby the Baker?
2: Yes.
1: What's that thing you do again?
2: Stop it.
1: You bring the mouth.
2: Stop it.
1: I'll bring the pie.
2: Stop it, please.
1: Okay.
2: Yeah, sure. I might have three stores now, but Bobby's more famous than me.
1: So what's the problem?
2: My name's Bruce.
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6: Morning, I'm Grace Cocker with the latest at 5:30. SpaceX has shot its Starship rocket into orbit for the first time.
7: 5, 4, 3, 2, 1.
6: It was due to undertake a 10-hour mission, but the journey was cut short after 90 minutes and it splashed down in the Pacific Ocean a short time ago. New Zealand's job recovery is starting to spread beyond the public sector. Stats NZ shows that filled jobs rose at 0.2% last month. Infometrics economist Rob Hayes says there's been an uptick in agriculture, manufacturing and construction.
8: It's good to see job growth spreading beyond just the public sector. The private sector tends to be much more influenced by the broader state of the economy. That's an encouraging sign.
6: Police are being urged to use today as a chance to reconnect. The annual Remembrance Day service honours those who died on the front line or as a result of their duties. Assistant Commissioner Jeanette Park says it's also a time to support one another.
9: We acknowledge the toll it can take on our staff, both physically and mentally, but also emotionally as well. And so coming together is a really important time for us.
6: In sport and to rugby league with Machinery House in a league of their own, Phoenix Crossland will face the NRL judiciary tonight. The Knights and Kiwis hooker could be banned from the World Cup for a hip drop tackle that broke the leg of Panthers star Nathan Cleary. And 34-year-old shooter Tupaia Selby Rickett is stoked to be back in the Silver Fern squad for next month's Constellation Cup series against Australia.
10: I am the oldest in the team. I feel like the new girl back at school.
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6: Nice fine day right across Nelson. Just some westerlies picking up. They'll turn southerly tonight and there'll be some cloud cover by tomorrow morning. High of up to 18, dropping to 6 degrees.
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2: Everyone's got one of these words, eh?
3: One of these words,
2: and you hear someone say, usually a loved one, and it just stops you in your tracks, and you go, oh, you mean, for example, Katie, my wife, who I know is listening right now, says window screen for the windscreen of the car. And I don't know why. It's so stupid and trivial, but it stops me every time, and I just can't help but correct.
4: I'm the same. And I mentioned I say window wipers, wind wipers is what I actually call them, wind wipers. They're not wiping the wind, are they? They're wiping the rain, but I've always called them wind wipers. Nikki's got a good one, because I reckon this might be a slightly older generation thing, but I've definitely heard this. I hate it when I hear people say, we got it on offer, meaning they got it on sale. They say, oh, we got it on offer.
2: Oh, because it's on special.
4: Yeah.
2: Oh, we got it on offer.
4: Yeah.
2: I have heard that. Rick is a truck driver and has just texted through. Says, guys, done truck driving for a long, long time. People say to me, oh, do you do long haul? And he says, yes, but it's called line haul.
4: Yep.
2: I didn't know that.
4: Specific to his job, fair.
2: Line haul, not line long haul. Long haul is for flight attendants and pilots.
4: Yes, true that.
2: Not truck drivers, line haul.
4: I've never thought, that's
2: yes.
4: Right.
2: Thanks, Rick, for educating the nation.
4: Ron says, my cousin calls his cat like this. Here, pussycat. Here, pussycat. Here, pussycat.
2: Were you saying cat, cat?
4: Yeah. I'm with you, Ron. Helen says, when someone says Saturday.
2: Saturday.
4: Going up. I'm going
2: out Saturday.
4: Yeah, you coming to the game on Saturday? Yeah.
2: Now, hang on.
4: There's
2: probably a number one word or phrase that's coming through. Sarah is on the North Shore with this particular one. Hi, Sarah. Who says this in your life?
5: Hi. Well, it's my daughter-in-law to be. She's from the Taranaki, and she said to me, it's down in the car shed. And I said, what do you mean? She said, the car shed. I said, you mean the garage? And she said, oh, no, we call it the car shed.
2: So the car shed is coming through a lot. So I've never heard that before, but they just mean the garage. It must be like speeding over the wash house.
3: Yeah.
5: Yeah,
3: the
5: yeah.
3: The car shed and the wash house.
5: I've never forgotten it. It was so funny.
4: You're right, actually. So many people call it the car shed. Well, incidentally, just before we go, Sarah, if you're going to do the washing, imagine I'm your husband, what do you say to me? I'm just going to just go through that for me, would you? What would you say?
5: I would say I'm going to the laundry.
2: Exactly. Oh, no, another one.
4: We can be married because these guys say, nobody calls it the wash house, do they?
5: Funny you say that, because I think my mum did years and years and years ago, and it was a separate room to the rest of the house.
2: Yeah, it was actually out the back, and you'd go round out there. Because there's
4: With a great deal of respect to your darling mother, she's a wee bit more mature than you two, right? So, Sarah, thank you very much
5: actually
4: for calling.
5: Actually, no longer with her.
4: Oh, sorry.
2: Yeah, so there you go. Well done.
4: Thanks, Sarah. Appreciate you calling in. I hate it when my dad says I'm going out and I'll be cutting the grass rather than mowing the lawns.
2: Shout out to the wash house as well. It's in there a lot. And also when people say Pacifically. I just want to ask you a Pacific question. I'm like, oh,
4: yes.
2: No.
4: And this is what my mother says. I'm just putting the dishes in the dishmaster. Lots of people say Have you never heard that?
2: Was that a brand?
4: I think it must have been a brand in 1840 because I've heard people talk about the dishmaster. Yeah. No, that's annoying.
2: Dishmaster 2000. You take her out there and that's that.
4: Don't you mock a whole wash house girl.
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2: You know, little personal story at the weekend. Every Saturday morning I walk with my daughter Lily. She's the youngest. We walk for, you know, do our 10,000 steps, go out, we get a coffee at a restaurant by the beach, and then we walk home.
3: So do that. Who buys the coffees?
2: Me, every week.
3: Every week. Oh,
2: she has offered once, but I wouldn't take her money.
4: No, she'd probably pull out a thermos with Makona in it.
3: Yeah.
4: Yeah, it's my girl, Lily.
3: From the office for 2 days before.
2: It's one of the highlights of my week, actually. We yarn away, although she does, we've talked about this, the angling in on the wall. I get real cross with her on the pathway. She just keeps cutting me off. And I have to get cross.
4: Yeah.
2: I say, love, don't do that, man. You're starting to stress me out. She goes, I just want to be close to you.
4: No,
2: Dad.
4: The angling walk is disgusting.
2: It's annoying,
4: and it's not
2: it?
4: Always getting close to you. It's like, yes, she's getting close to you, but it pushes you into cyclists, for goodness sake.
3: Exactly. For goodness
2: sake. Honestly, I know this sounds a little bit drama queen, but if you walked with Lily, you'd all want to give her a bit of a stiff up.
3: This Saturday, why don't you say, like, third time, no coffee? So then you're really giving her the... Because she'll be like me. She'll want something for free, eh?
2: She definitely She's always asking for stuff.
4: Make her walk behind you 3 steps. Stay back there. And just talk to her with her walking behind you the entire time so she can't push you over.
2: She says, I can't hear you. And I said, you can hear me. Anyway, that's by the by. Other than that, she's adorable. So we walk out of the cafeteria. We go outside. We're sitting by the beach. There's a table just behind us.
4: Yeah.
2: And there's 3 people at it. An elderly man, well, he's, you know, he's a bit older, and I presume it's his son or his daughter and their husband or wife. Right, it's the 3 of them. So Lydia and I just minding our own business, sitting there on the beach. Now, I'm a chatty Cathy. I'm a nice person.
4: Oh, no. This is like the Uber driver all over again. Yeah. He said he couldn't speak English, but you thought if you spoke it slower, he would understand.
2: This is what Johnny used to say to me. Why don't you just shut up, Simon? Stop talking to everybody. So, hey, I'm a community-minded guy. So the waitress brings out their beautiful-looking breakfasts. Now, they smelt good. They looked good.
4: Do you mind if I have a bit of your bacon?
2: I didn't ask for the bacon. So I turn around and I go...
3: Yeah, too many calories, Lana.
4: Yeah,
3: not
4: true.
3: The bacon.
4: True. The avocado. Sorry.
2: So I turn around and I go, in my best performative voice, wow, that looks delicious. Shall I come and sit with you guys? Nothing. Nothing.
4: They gave you nothing back?
2: Not a snigger, not a ha ha.
4: Tell me you tried again.
2: So I said, it just looks it just looks amazing.
4: Get it because I'm sit by you. So what I'm doing here is impromptu humor, guys. Let me explain this to you. So you've got a nice breakfast. What I'm joking about is I should come and sit here because your breakfast is so good.
2: That's it, Lance. So like the waitress doesn't snigger. Nobody's
4: anything.
2: Lily leans over and says, stop it, Dad.
4: Oh, God.
3: Yeah. I was going to say, I bet she was walking a few steps ahead of you on the way back to the car.
4: So why did none of them throw you a bone?
2: That's exactly what I thought. So you know what I did?
4: Keep going.
2: Other people will appreciate this humour. So I just got up and left and went to another table.
3: Attention!
4: Excuse me, everyone.
3: Hello, it is I, Simon Barnett, here to give you free impromptu stand-up comedy.
4: I have a comedic piece for you all at the town square at noon.
3: So, what's the deal with aeroplane food?
4: Get it? Because it's bad on the aeroplane.
2: Shut up, you guys. Listen, I was just trying to be a friendly man. So I got up and left, went to my own table.
4: I can't believe even the wait staff gave you nothing back.
2: Nothing. I'm actually sweating even thinking about it. It was just acutely embarrassing.
4: I reckon one more time today. Get out there, try one more time.
3: Yeah, give up, Simon.
4: Yeah, keep going.
2: Why don't they love me? This is more.
0: That was the Early Breakfast Club. Next, in real time, Si and Lana on More FM.

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15: With Flooring Extra, Richmond and Wetuwika, they make flooring easy. Tasman residents are less than satisfied with their council's performance, says a council survey. Tasman District Council's annual resident survey shows 35% of people are satisfied they're getting value for money. And a man who went on an $8,000 burglary spree in March and April has been sentenced in Nelson District Court. 26-year-old Jared Bennett was sentenced to 2 years and 2 months imprisonment. One of the items he stole was a ring to propose to his girlfriend, which he later returned.
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19: 5, 4, 3, 2, 1.
18: That's from Texas in the US. SpaceX sending its Starship rocket into orbit for the very first time. The plan was a 10-hour flight circling Earth six times, but it only lasted 90 minutes, splashing down in the Pacific Ocean around 5 a.m. our time. Back here, businesses in Auckland's CBD are finally reporting more foot traffic since the opening of the City Rail Link. Chris from Real Groovy saying it's the busiest his store's been in a very long time.
20: Our sales are up more than 30%. We'd anticipated that.
18: Police are on the hunt for a man known to frequent parts of the North Island. James Want is likely in the Rotorua, Waikato or Counties Manukau areas. He has a fist tattoo on his face. Back overseas, 5 men arrested near a military base in England are still under investigation despite being released on bail. They're suspected of preparing a terror act with officials looking at every angle.
1: Including that this may be either knowingly or unknowingly working on behalf of a foreign state.
18: And tech giant Apple has been ordered to cough up more than $10 billion New Zealand dollars. A US jury found the company guilty of patent infringement by using another company's tech for vibrations on iPhones and its watch. Apple says it will appeal.
17: Sport.
18: Our All Black squad for the Bledisloe Cup Series will be out around 2.30 this afternoon. Commentator Tony Johnson telling the DSPN podcast he thinks Shannon Frizzell and Scott Barrett have earned a chance to face the Wallabies.
21: Frizzell has put up a compelling case, and I think Scott Barrett, they'll want him back there as well.
18: Rugby with All Blacks travel and hospitality.com. And in league, Kiwis hooker Phoenix Crossland will find out tonight if he can play in the NRL Grand Final. The Knights man was sent off in the win over the Panthers for a tackle that broke the leg of star half Nathan Cleary. Crossland copping huge abuse online for it, but Cleary jumping in saying it was a complete accident and he doesn't deserve the hate.
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18: More FM weather with Hubbers, because carpets shouldn't have to match your drapes. A mainly fine one today, nice and clear with lots of sunshine, just a few cloudy patches. Westerly winds, a high of 18 degrees and we're down to 6 overnight. Tomorrow fine with more cloud, northeasters, a high of 17 and looking pretty good on Thursday, sunny all day.
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22: And just like that, it's Tuesday, the 29th of September. G'day, Speedy.
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23: Yeah.
22: 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Morning.

0: Harry Styles. It's American Girls. Good morning. This is More FM with The Breakfast Club. It is 6 past 6. G'day, Bondi. You all right?
1: Good. School holidays. The freezer's getting emptied. The kids have found some pies that have been in the freezer for like 12 years.
2: Yum.
1: And they're just like, they're just covered in sauce. They're like, should we write Dad? I'm like, okay, all right.
0: I sometimes wonder, I wonder how long it would take until you had nothing left in your house, like actually nothing. You know when the kids open the pantry and they go, oh, there's nothing to eat. But you've got like, you still have pasta, you still have canned food, you still have things in the freezer. Like how long do you guys think it would take until you actually had no food?
2: I think you would get through it quicker than you'd think.
0: Even if you knew the plan was to extend it? I reckon we'd be okay for 6 months.
2: 6 months?
1: Yeah, that's true. Like, how many freezers have you got?
0: Nah, I've only got one. Oh, that's true. There wouldn't be good dinners.
2: Yeah.
0: But I would probably, just off, like, the pasta and the different concoctions that are around the plate, I reckon we'd be okay for...
2: 3 meals a day?
0: Nah, we're only having 2.
2: Got you.
1: Right.
2: Extend it slightly.
0: Yeah. How long do you think you'd last, Speedy?
2: Oh, actually, Mum's pretty good. She's got a lot of stuff in the freezer. If I'm still living with my parents in this situation, then probably a year.
0: Yeah.
2: But if it's just, if I'm not, then not that.
0: And not a great Christmas. If you're just going off what's in your pantry now, like, and not going to the supermarket.
1: Yeah. We've got one of those chest freezers. You know, the big ones that you put bodies in if you're a gangster. Like, there must be meat at the bottom of that that hasn't seen the light of day for a decade.
0: I've seen Bondi's freezer. Do you know that Bondi's wife has like a... Erin's got like a roster, doesn't she, with what she puts in the freezer, how long it's been there. It's like this big mathematical graph thing.
1: Yeah.
0: Where is that? That's in the garage too, isn't it?
1: Yeah, it's by the dartboard because the kids keep throwing darts at it.
0: Why was I in your garage?
1: Oh, I don't know. Oh, you came around to do some DIY.
0: That's what
1: it
0: was.
1: Yeah. Apparently my house needs it. Yes.
0: So was the plan there just so things don't get...
1: Yeah, so we know it's in the freezer. We go, oh my gosh, we should do a chicken dish. Oh, look at that. We've got 16 chicken breasts in the freezer because we keep buying it every time we go to the supermarket.
0: And they were put here in August, and so now you know that's not going to sit there for 2 years as well.
1: And right beside the chest freezer, we've got a stand-up freezer. And then inside, we've got a fridge freezer.
0: How much is your power bill,
1: Bondi? I don't know. Last month was... $450 plus gas on top of that. That was our worst one we've ever had.
0: Oh, you've gas too? Yeah.
1: So it hurt. Like, okay.
0: And you've got boys at home for the school holidays.
1: Yes.
0: I thought of you yesterday. I took Jay, our 9-year-old, on a hike.
1: Why didn't you take my boys?
0: Because I had one moping kid. I didn't need 3.
2: She's not a school holiday program, you know.
0: I'll
1: give you $5 for an ice cream on the way home.
0: I'll tell you how that went. Jay was way more dramatic.
1: How old is Jay now?
0: 9.
1: Okay, little feet, yep.
0: They're not that little, but he was way more dramatic about that. So we do need to talk about Jay's second ever hike.
1: Yeah.
0: Later on in the show this morning. Good. Also, too, whether or not you can actually ask people, if you're going out on a date, can you ask someone what happened in their last marriage, or are you not supposed to bring that up?
2: Interesting.
0: Mm.
2: I think it's fair. A little bit fair game.
0: Yeah? A little bit or fair game?
2: Yeah.
0: Because that's the... Do you bring up the past? You've got to do your homework.
1: I can't do awkward stuff. Like, I avoid conflict, so...
2: Well, you got to find out at some point, aren't you? Anyway, that's for after 7:30.
0: That is for after 7:30. Right. Also, too, we've brought it back, by the way. You get on air this week. We've realised we have more Whittaker's chocolate than what we realised. We've got more. So you not only go in the draw to win the trip to the UK, you also get a king-size block of Whittaker's chocolate all morning this morning during the show.
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12: 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ITM, we'll see you right. ITM.
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0: Yes, good morning. It's 6.13 and we are off to the UK very soon. Monday week, the first show will be on. And by then, I'm sure there will already be plenty of stories for you. If we make it to the UK, I'm going to call that a huge success. But if you get on here with us, you could win the same trip and follow in our footsteps, the same trip that House of Travel have helped us put together. And you'll also get yourself a big, nice block of Whittaker's chocolate, just like Amy has just done in Timaru. Congratulations, Amy.
16: Thank you. I'm looking forward to that.
2: What's your favourite Whittaker's, quickly?
0: Oh.
16: I like the Blondie bar.
2: Oh, yeah. I know what you mean.
0: That's slightly white chocolate but caramelised, right?
16: I'm a white chocolate fan. So.
0: Fair. Amy, we were just talking before about how long you think your food would last in the fridge and freezer. Like, how with what you've got at home, if you didn't go grocery shopping, how long do you think you'd be okay for?
16: Yeah, well, because I shop fortnightly because obviously out on a farm and... Mm. Yeah, and I pretty much only shop for that fortnight. I reckon I might be able to last an extra week if I had to, because I do have veggies in the garden and meat in the freezer, but other than that...
0: You run a tight
16: struggle. Yeah. And also, I've got like 5 kids in the house, so... Yeah.
0: There it is.
16: Yeah.
0: Well, look, good luck avoiding the children for a couple of weeks if you win this trip.
16: I actually... that would be good. I've timed most of them off for the holidays too, so that'd be great.
2: Oh, dream situation, Amy. Yay.
0: Hey, well, look, you're in the draw. You've done all you can. We'll get some chocolate to you in Timaru, but good luck for everything, okay, Amy?
16: Awesome. Thank you.
0: Thank you for listening.
2: Just hide the chocolate from the kids as well.
0: Yeah, true. Our king at more.

0: Al King, X's and O's. More FM. It is 6:18 with the Breakfast Club this morning. Simon's away. He'll be back when we do the show live from London Monday week.
1: Fatboy Slim in his 60s now, but he's still like one of the world's most sought after DJs. So much so that he was actually rumoured to be at Electric Ave for a while and a lot of other, I think even maybe Laneway, which is coming to Auckland in February next year, I think too.
0: Wasn't he just here?
1: Yeah, he does come a bit.
0: So he still tours. Is he the one from Brighton in the UK, the beach, the seaside city?
1: Knows how to throw a party, right?
0: Yeah.
1: He's he's made a comment recently that's got a few people sort of raising eyebrows. Mm. So you know the Glastonbury Music Festival over in the UK?
2: Oh, it's massive, isn't it? It goes over like 4 days or 8 days?
0: It is that long, isn't it?
2: She's a biggie.
0: Yeah.
2: I remember seeing videos and going, man, there'll be one of those bucket list things you go, if you want to go to a gig, that'll be it.
0: Is that the one where it always rains?
1: Yeah. Well, it's in a farm as well, so it's like okay, gumboots are a must.
0: Yeah.
1: It's kind of like that and Coachella, like the two biggest, most sought-after music festivals in the world.
2: Wow.
1: He said that he reckons he's performed at Glastonbury around 100 times now because he's real good mates with the family that runs it.
0: Right.
1: And he's never been paid. He said they kind of let him just go and do gigs in weird little obscure places like the second tree on the left behind the main stage.
0: Yeah, but he's a headline act.
1: Yeah.
0: He'd be someone that he'd be part of the hype of having the event.
1: Yeah.
0: They don't even flick him a couple of £1,000.
1: I think they give him free tickets. And then he'll just sort of set up shop wherever he wants to around the festival.
2: What? How cool's that?
1: It reminds me of my brother, who many years ago, he did some work for my dad and swept the yard.
0: Yes.
1: And then I think he might have been about 10 or 11 or 12 or something. And it was probably it was a big yard, probably half a day's work cleaning that place up. And still to this day has never been paid, which is a bit of a sore spot in the family.
0: I wasn't paid for half a day's work of kumita scratching, which is when you're digging it, when you harvest it by being bent over and in the sun.
2: That's hard.
0: And I wasn't paid because I didn't last the entire day and I was too ashamed to go and ask the lady for half a day's pay. But it was the hardest I've ever worked in my life, man.
1: Bondi, I feel like you'd have an entire list. We'd be here all day if we spoke about everything you did for free.
2: The most iconic one as a kid growing up, I remember doing... I think it was Dad's birthday party, and he had it in the Oamaru Courthouse. This is back in the day.
0: He had a birthday party at the courthouse?
2: Yeah. And literally, you had the police there, you had all the lawyers in town there, and all their mates. And me and my brother were the bartenders. It was great. We had a fantastic night, because we were allowed unlimited fizzy. That was our payment. But, like, we did a big shift. No
0: and
2: money.
0: And you were the bartender? Wait, how old were you?
2: maybe just double digits?
0: And you were obviously only serving Fanta.
2: Yeah.
0: Because that would be illegal in the courthouse.
2: Yeah, I mean, of course. Yeah. Like fantastic memories. Yeah. But you do a lot of things. Like these days, we're finding with all the groups that we're involved, you actually have to voluntell people.
0: Yes, because people don't think it's their job.
2: Like,
0: hey,
2: who wants to do a fundraising barbecue because we need new guttering on the scout den? No one wants to do it. You go, you're on this 2 hours, you're on that 2 hours.
1: I feel like that scout den always needs new guttering.
0: I feel like that scout den is a real issue.
2: I had to remove tagging the other day. It's just like, come on, give me a break.
1: No, I reckon it's a front.
2: Dirty
1: laundering going on.
2: Yeah, of course it is. That's exactly right.
0: Get the kids involved. No one will question anything.
2: Yes.
0: And Bondi, also, I think the list of things you get paid for versus the things you do for free, it will be longer.
1: Yeah.
0: I think you are just you're one of those guys. If you're the same and you think back to some of the stuff you've done for free before and go, I can't believe that. Fatboy Slim doing Glastonbury 100 times and never being paid.
2: Yeah.
0: Like, what's your version of that?
2: Pretty good.
0: Our text number is 559. Send us a quick text. We could be calling you back and putting you in the draw to win that trip to the UK, where you could go and see Fatboy Slim for a free concert. This is Ed Sheeran and Martin Garrix. It's your wake up Tuesday morning, 6:23 at More FM.

0: 6:26, More FM, Tuesday morning with the Breakfast Club Ed Sheeran, Martin Garrix and Feeling. We just got a couple of text messages in from people. I think over New Zealand, there's a lot of volunteers, right? But we're not
1: the backbone of a lot of places, right?
0: Of course, but that's fine. But there's being a volunteer, and then there's realizing you're doing something that you thought you'd be paid for, and then you weren't.
1: And then there's being exploited.
0: Well, yeah, and we're getting a lot of text messages. There are great people who are fundraising and working for clubs and all the rest of it. But there are also people doing some really hard jobs, and thinking, how do I bring up pay?
1: Yeah,
0: and then it's never brought up. Yeah. I'm so bad for that.
1: Like this text here, making over 200 cupcakes because my boss volunteered me to make them for a fundraiser. And that many cupcakes. Think about all the flour and all the ingredients and everything in that.
0: You can't volunteer your own workers. I hope that person didn't do that at home. If your boss is volunteering you to do things for fundraisers, that needs to be on work time.
1: Get the company card.
0: Oh, yeah. You're not buying the self-raising flour.
1: Yeah. Exactly.
0: Hey, look, slightly interesting is on the way in a bit. Also to your chance to win $250 worth of groceries too before 7 o'clock. But what can we expect, Speedy, and slightly interesting?
1: All I'm going to say is if you're a fan of those Nicolas Cage movies, Night at the Museum, I'd like to dedicate this one to you in 8 minutes' time.
0: Night at the Museum?
1: Yeah.
0: Is Nicolas Cage in that?
1: Oh my gosh, I'm getting my movies mixed up.
0: Ben Stiller.
1: I'm thinking of National Treasure.
0: What's
1: Nicolas Cage, isn't it? It's set in America, and I think he goes and steals something from a museum, and then it kind of becomes half an Indiana Jones movie.
0: Whereas Ben Stiller is the one that he stays at the museum.
1: If you're a fan of Night at the Museum or
0: Con Air.
1: National Treasure, this one's for you.
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4: Yeah. Hello?
3: Hi.
4: Hi. Yeah. Can you guys take a radio jingle out of my brain?
3: Oh, you mean like a jingle extraction? It's our job to put advertising in there.
4: Well, okay. Well, what about something like a brain surgeon?
3: They'll probably just explain how repeat hearing puts things deep in your emotional memory, and I really don't think it's necessary. But yes, if you must, I do have the name of one.
4: Great. Sing it to me.
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3: Morning, Glenn here with the latest at 6.30. Today is Police Remembrance Day, a chance to honour those who've died on the front line or as a result of their duties. Assistant Commissioner Jeanette Park says it's also a time to support one another.
4: We acknowledge the toll it can take on our staff, both physically but also emotionally as well. Coming together is a really important time for us.
3: A new study has found itchy skin could be a warning sign of something more serious. Researchers at Auckland Uni found untreated eczema in children is strongly linked to a higher risk of bone and joint infections. Lead author Sarah Hunter.
5: This is a condition where children end up hospitalised. They often need multiple surgeries.
3: Treasury will open the government's books later today, laying out the forecast economic outlook. The pre-election update, known as PREFU, also gives a decent snapshot of what risks the country might be facing. A lot of eyes were on the US earlier this morning with SpaceX launching its Starship rocket into orbit for the first time. It was meant to stay up for 10 hours circling Earth, but it splashed down in the Pacific around 5 a.m. our time after just 90 minutes. And in England, five men arrested on suspicion of preparing a terrorist act are being released on bail. Three vans were seen heading towards an airbase. They've been examined. Despite being out on bail, police confirmed the men will be followed very closely.
1: Sport.
3: In rugby with All Blacks Travel and Hospitality.com, three players could be recalled when our All Blacks reveal their 34-man squad for the Bledisloe Cup at 2.30 this afternoon. Former captain Scott Barrett back from injury, Tasman duo Shannon Frizzell and Lester Fayanganuku also a chance to face the Wallabies. And in rugby league, sent off in the win over the Panthers, Knights hooker Phoenix Crossland will face the NRL judiciary tonight. His tackle broke the leg of Nathan Cleary. Journalist Brent Reid told NRL 360 he expects the Kiwi to be banned.
6: Pretty obviously going to get found guilty, I'd imagine. He'll probably get rubbed out of the World Cup. I would have thought 4 to 5 weeks minimum.
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3: More FM weather with Hubbers, because carpets shouldn't have to match your drapes. A mainly fine one today, nice and clear with lots of sunshine, just a few cloudy patches. Westerly winds, a high of 18 degrees and we're down to 6 overnight. Tomorrow, fine with more cloud, northeasters, a high of 17 and looking pretty good on Thursday, sunny all day.
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8: Good morning. Yes, it's Tuesday. Get rid of the Monday-itis. Day two of the school holidays, 27 to 7. If you would like to be a judge and slightly interesting, Speedy can't wait to meet you. Yes. It's his turn. 0800 More FM. You get some free Whittaker's chocolate and go in the draw to win a trip to the UK.
9: Let's
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0: Alex Warren, Passenger, 25 to 7 here at More FM. 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
1: Let's go.
0: Brace for impact.
2: Cy and Lattice.
3: That's slightly interesting.
0: Okay, we're heading to Drury where Alex is standing by. Morning, Alex.
4: Good morning.
0: Hey, look, we've got something for you. You're in the draw for the London trip.
4: Yay, thank you.
0: Also, you've got some Whittaker's chocolate. We wouldn't send you on your way without that. So you're a judge for Speedy's Slightly Interesting. Are you ready, Speed?
1: I think so.
0: Okay.
1: I think I'm ready. Alex, if you think back to the old days of American Idol with Simon Cowell, Randy Jackson and Paula Abdul, who do you feel like you closely relate?
4: I don't know, to be honest.
1: No. Okay, well, you be your own person and we'll find out now.
0: Let's see which side you sit on. Okay?
5: Alex does seem very, very nice, so I reckon you might be having someone on your side here, Speedy.
1: It's an interesting story today, I think, personally. That's why I've chosen it. Come with me back to the year 1846 in London.
0: Okay.
1: Where Cy and Lana will be heading soon. This is at a British museum where there was a little snail that was glued onto the back of an index card at the British Museum. So I don't know why the snail was glued on there. No one really knows. But one of the workers thought, I found a snail. Let's glue it onto the back of this index card. It will then go into the filing system and it'll be a great practical joke on someone in years to come.
5: So the snail's dead.
1: The snail is dead.
0: Yes, right, good question, okay. Bondi. I was wondering the same thing.
5: The poor snail trying to make a quick escape and it can't because it's glued down.
1: So some cruel person glues it to the back of this index card, which they use as kind of like to know where all these things in the museum came from, etc., etc. Fast forward 4 years later, someone pulls out this very index card and finds a snail on the back. The snail is alive.
0: Oh!
1: It had been stuck in this filing cabinet for 4 years. So the kind soul that found the snail removed it carefully from the index card, gave it a bath, gave it a bit of a scrub-a-dub-dub to get the glue off its shell, and then they put it inside a jar of cabbage where it ate the cabbage. I don't know why cabbage, but it ate the cabbage in this jar.
0: Well, it needed something other than the mothballs that it had for the last 4 years.
1: Well, exactly.
0: Wanted something to eat.
1: It ate the cabbage for another 2 years before it sadly passed away at the tender age of 6.
0: Is that a normal age?
1: They normally live for around 4 to 5 years.
0: Okay.
1: So despite all that turmoil and trauma, it had a slightly longer life cycle than expected.
5: Wow. Are snails like trees, and the older they get, the more twirls they get on their shell?
1: Yeah, they are, Bondi. Yeah. Exactly.
0: No one fact check that, please. Okay. Okay, Alex, the floor is yours. Were you interested?
4: It was interesting. I don't know why people would do that. That's quite sad, to be fair. But I did find that interesting, so it's a yes from me.
1: Oh, great. Did not see that coming, Alex. Thank you.
0: Why didn't you see it coming? You got to back your own story, man.
5: Fantastic. And because I followed the New Zealand paleotothanta snail.
1: Oh, the what?
5: The paleoto thing.
0: You need Simon here. That one that lived in the Brindu ones and they had to move it for the state highway.
5: That's the one. And someone turned the refrigerator off. That was a sad day.
0: A native New Zealand one.
5: Yep. They're quite rare. Mm. It's like a Weet-Bix collectible card. Quite rare.
0: They're rare until you want consent from council.
5: Yes, yeah, exactly right. Exactly right. That's a big yes from me. Big snail fan. Thank you, Speedy.
1: Wow.
0: I enjoyed that too. At the start, I was a bit confused. Like, well, why would you?
5: Glue a snail. Yeah.
0: Why would you put a snail in a filing cabinet?
1: And they still don't really know why they did it.
0: Poor joke. Pretty bad. But so that's a yes from me. You're back tomorrow, Speedy. Congratulations.
1: Okay.
5: Good work.
0: And Alex, good luck for the UK draw.
4: Thank you so much, guys. Have a good day.
0: Yeah, you too.
1: Wait there a second, Alex.
0: And you're back again tomorrow, Speedy.
1: Hooray! What could go wrong? Maybe I'll look into more snail facts. I tend to do that. I get one good thing and I go.
0: You hyperfixate on that topic.
1: Yeah.
0: Yeah. Well, it's done you well today.
1: How do snails mate tomorrow? Buckle up.
0: Just a quick text off the back of that. Hayley said, guys, I think Slightly Interesting has actually lost it, hilariously lost it. I can't believe I just gave 4 minutes of my life to that story. Well, at least, though, you didn't give 4 years of your life like the poor bloody snail.
1: Well, that's it, Hayley. You know, just thank your lucky stars you were to the filing cabinet this morning.
0: And you can be a judge tomorrow, too. Same time, same place. See you then.
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9: Good morning, it is Tuesday morning, yeah, just about a quarter to seven. There is a great sandwich search on at the moment with Freya's, the Freya's Great Kiwi Sandwich Search. And we had Al Brown, you may have heard our chat with Al yesterday, talking about what it takes to make a good sandwich. Now, yeah, he's quite invested, Al, because the winning sandwich will be sold at his location at the Fed Deli, just underneath the Sky Tower there. Yum. For a while.
10: Yum. He's picked five finalists from right across the country for this.
9: I'm just looking at some photos of them now. Now, one that I thought would be doing quite well, because you can see live votes on the website, which is freyas.co.nz. The one that I think hasn't spiked yet, still possibly will, it's the Christmas ham one with the iceberg and also has curried eggs inside.
10: I was just looking at that. Summer in a Sandwich, it's called.
9: Yeah.
10: And I was real into that. The thing that also got me over the line on that was that Al Brown's mustard. That stuff is so good.
9: I didn't even know about Al Brown's mustard until I tried it once and I went, no other mustard will compare.
10: I will never go back.
9: So basically there are five finalists now and it comes down to voting. We want to know which one you would pick out of the top five. So if you've seen them at freyas.co.nz under the great Kiwi Sandwich Search, call us now and let us know which one you would pick and why, and you could be winning, in fact you will if you get on air, $250 grocery voucher.
10: Ooh.
9: Just like that. Of course, you'll also go on the draw to win that trip to the UK. You and somebody else following in our footsteps.
10: Think of how much mustard you could buy with $250.
9: I know. Or do you like the meat that is slow cooked in L&P? That's an option for sandwiches as well.
10: Give 0800
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0: Avril Lavigne, Skater Boy, More FM. It's 12 to 7. I was just looking, Speedy, at the top. You know how Netflix does their top shows and movies?
1: Yeah, what's on there at the moment?
0: Well, I couldn't figure it out. I was like, what's going on? Because even on Disney Plus, I was like, what's happening? Why are all the Toy Stories? Why is Monster in there? Wonka. And it was school holidays. I forget it always, the school holidays from day one, from the Saturday of them, it completely changes the top lists when it comes to the streaming services.
1: Yeah, just turning it on first thing in the morning and letting it run.
0: Well, yeah, kind of, because the other day we had, Jay had said he'd never seen Shrek. And I was like, what sort of terrible parents are we? And so we went on this big joyride of watching all the different Shreks. And he much prefers, I think, is it Shrek 2, the second one with
1: Puss? Yeah, I would agree with him there. That's when Puss in Boots come in, and the Fairy Godmother as well.
0: Oh, yes, she's in that.
1: Charming, that whole thing.
0: There's three, eh?
1: There's four.
0: Oh.
1: Yeah, there's four, and then okay. The fifth is coming out next year, I think.
0: Right. And then we've got five Toy Stories.
1: Yes.
0: And the second Simpsons movie is coming out next year.
1: Too much to
0: keep. Yeah, I know.
1: Two Finding Nemos, how many Inside Outs?
0: How many are there? Two.
1: Two Inside Outs,
0: okay.
1: Yeah.
0: And what about Monsters, Inc.?
1: Two. There's Monsters, Inc., and then there's the one that they did set at the university.
0: Oh, yes. And then the biggest question of all, how many Moanas?
1: Two. Plus the live action one.
0: That's three, Speedy. That has to be three.
1: But it's the same story, you know?
0: Yeah, true. Let's talk sandwiches. All thanks to Freya's. The Great Kiwi Sandwich Search is on at the moment. We had Al Brown on the show yesterday. He was the judge to get this down to five. And now the voting is happening at freyas.co.nz. You vote for which one of these sandwiches that Kiwis from around the country have put together, they have curated and made, and then one of them will be the grand winner. Their sandwich will then be sold at Al Brown's restaurant, and you can win $250 to spend at the supermarket right now for telling us which one you like the sound of. Come in, Louise in Lincoln. Morning.
2: Morning, how are you?
0: Good, thank you. What do you think when you read all these different sandwiches that we have here from different parts of the country, what's the one that you like the sound of?
2: I like the sound of Relish the Crunch from that Caden from Bayer Plenty's put together.
1: Why is that one doing it for you, Louise?
2: It's quite the mix. when I was growing up, I used to make Marmite and chippy sandwiches quite often, and this one's got it's got chips and onion dip in it.
1: Oh, so.
0: Yeah.
1: I'm just looking at the here now. Yeah. It's they call it a three-tier deli sandwich with Dijon mustard, pastrami, some Swiss cheese, a slaw, chutney, then, like you say, the potato chips and onion dip in the middle.
0: Yum! Yum!
2: And some pickle skewer for garnish. It's got everything.
0: Well, look, for you, actually, this is your lucky day, because not only have you got for yourself $250 voucher to go and spend at the supermarket.
1: Yeah.
0: Yes. You've also got a block of Whittaker's chocolate. Yes.
2: Yum.
0: And, of course, you are in the draw for the trip to the UK, Louise.
2: Excellent, thank you.
0: Of course, anytime. Wait there, you can go and vote. In fact, that one that Louise chose just then, that's currently winning.
1: Oh, yeah.
0: But it won't take much to sort of change that. You can see the live voting if you go and vote at freyas.co.nz.
1: We are doing this for the rest of the week as well, so if you need to get schooled up on all the different sandwiches that are up,
0: yeah,
1: might pay to so that you're ready and prepared for tomorrow.
0: And don't look past... I do know what I always do. I sympathy vote.
1: Oh.
0: It's the same in those when people go, please vote for my dog in this photo competition.
1: Yeah.
0: I go and look at the one that has no votes, so vote for that one.
1: Off three different accounts just to make them feel good.

0: Taylor Swift at More FM. We just got a text message through from Caden. Caden, who made that sandwich that we were just talking about and is leading the votes at the moment for the Freya's Great Kiwi.
1: Relish the Crunch, that one.
0: Yeah. And Caden said, that's my sandwich. Thanks for the plug. I'm so excited for this. I hope I keep my lead. Good on you.
1: Fingers crossed.
0: Absolutely. And by the looks of it, you've got a pretty healthy lead there at the moment, Caden, but more chances for you to go and vote. I wonder if you can vote more than once. Freyas.co.nz.
1: A couple of different email addresses. Do it on your work one.
0: How many do you have?
1: I've actually got about 3 different email addresses for some reason.
0: I've got heaps because this company keeps changing.
1: Yeah.
0: So I've got my name and the company name.
1: A few different ones, eh? Yeah. Taylor Swift, just before, she actually won Video of the Year at the VMAs for that song Fate of Ophelia, as well as the very first Artistic Director Honours Award. She got up on stage and spoke a little bit about why she keeps making music videos and also paid tribute to someone pretty special.
2: I gotta tell you though, the main reason why I love writing and directing music videos so much is because you, the fans, make it so much fun. Lastly, but most importantly, I want to thank and dedicate this award to one person without whom just this wouldn't be happening, and that person is the ultimate showgirl, Dolly Parton.
0: Oh, yep, class.
1: 100%, yeah. Eh?
0: Any other drama?
1: No other drama. A little bit of drama, I guess you could say. There was a bit of a moment between Madonna and Sabrina Carpenter on stage.
0: Oh, yeah.
1: They did a song together, but things got a little bit awkward. Sabrina Carpenter did something to Madonna that I would put money on the fact that you've done this to someone before, Lana.
0: What?
1: I will tell you after 8 o'clock because I think it's going to be more common. But I reckon that you've probably missed out on a golden opportunity just by being a bit too, how do we say this, lax on communication.
0: Oh, yeah. I could have been married with 18 kids by now if I'd have just been a bit better with my comms, honestly.
1: Hosting the Oprah Winfrey Show, if you just replied to the email.
0: Hey, and news is on the way next. And then more chances for you to get in the draw to the UK trip. That's going to be very exciting when we do that first show Monday week. And as well as that too, somebody has sent something in for that trip. Simon's not here to unveil it, so we might as well look at it and see what it is.
1: Yes.
0: Hey, sound good? All right, after the news.
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9: Tasman residents are less than satisfied with their council's performance, says a council survey. Tasman District Council's annual resident survey shows 35% of people are satisfied they're getting value for money. And a man who went on an $8,000 burglary spree in March and April has been sentenced in Nelson District Court. 26-year-old Jared Bennett was sentenced to 2 years and 2 months imprisonment. One of the items he stole was a ring to propose to his girlfriend, which he later returned.
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11: Morning, Glenn here with the latest at 7. Police across the country will come together today to honour those killed as a result of their service. Assistant Commissioner Jeanette Park says our annual Remembrance Day service is also a time to support families of fallen officers.
12: It's why it's so special, because it's a time of support and care for each other, as well as remembrance and reconnection with everyone.
11: There's some concern eczema could be putting children at risk. Researchers at Auckland Uni have found children who don't have the condition treated are three times more likely to develop bone and joint infections. After years of disruption, Auckland's City Rail Link is finally having a positive impact on businesses in the city. Real Groovy's Chris Hart says new stations have made a real difference.
13: We've endured a lot. We've had jackhammers operating right outside our front door. Now it's the complete opposite of that.
11: In England, five men arrested on suspicion of planning a terror act have been bailed but will be watched closely. Three vans were seen heading towards a military base. A woman who raised the alarm spoke to CNN.
14: One of the vans had some strange sign writing and I looked at it and thought, that's not real.
11: And Aussie rock band Silverchair are being urged to reunite for Rugby League's NRL Grand Final. They've got strong links to Newcastle, whose Knights face the Roosters on Sunday. The NRL doesn't have a headline act at the moment. A petition started to get Silverchair back together for the first time in 15 years.
10: Sport.
11: Now in Rugby League with Machinery House and a league of their own. Talking that, Kiwis hooker Phoenix Crossland could be in doubt for not just the NRL Grand Final, but also the upcoming Rugby League World Cup. The Knights man was sent off in the NRL preliminary final for a hip drop tackle that broke the leg off Panthers star Nathan Cleary and will face the judiciary later tonight. And in rugby, our All Black squad for the Bledisloe Cup will be named around 2:30 this afternoon. Commentator Tony Johnson telling the DSPN podcast Shannon Frizzell could be back, showing great form for Tasman.
15: His power running has been impressive. He's been hitting hard in the tackle. I think he's done enough.
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11: More FM weather with Hubbers, because carpets shouldn't have to match your drapes. A mainly fine one today, nice and clear with lots of sunshine, just a few cloudy patches. Westerly winds, a high of 18 degrees and we're down to 6 overnight. Tomorrow, fine with more cloud, northeasters, a high of 17 and looking pretty good on Thursday, sunny all day.
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0: Good morning, it is 7:04, eh, Speedy?
1: Yeah, Tuesday. The best day of the week.
0: Oh, is it? Oh, I mean, it's all right. It's not Monday.
1: No,
0: I'll give you that. It's Somba and Homewrecker with The Breakfast Club at More FM.

0: I'm Rika Somba, more FM. It is 7 past 7 with The Breakfast Club. Sai away on a break, and the show coming to you live from London Monday week. But it's us in the meantime, everybody.
1: Yes.
0: And Bondi has come in, his jaw has hit the floor because his lovely wife, Erin, came clean about a relationship she's got with someone.
2: What is up with you chicky girls? She's very excited because...
1: chicky girls.
2: She's very excited this week because she gets to go see her hairdresser. Now, been in hospital and recovering from her operation. She's very excited because her hair is long gone, apparently. I don't know what that means. And I said, oh, is that Jeanette? And she said, yep. I said, how long have you been...
0: seeing.
2: How long have you been seeing Jeanette? Because I was like, I'm pretty sure it was when we were dating before we even moved in. Were you seeing? She's like, yep. And she goes, getting close to 30 years. I'm like, what?
0: Whoa, good
2: the same
0: effort.
2: Hairdresser. I said, but when we lived on the other side of town, she goes, yeah, I still went to her because she was, as she built her hairdressing career, she moved around.
0: Mm.
2: But Erin would travel up to an hour just to go see her for an appointment.
0: Oh, you do
2: hour,
0: that.
2: And then an hour home. I was like, what?
0: Well, how many hairdressers have you had in that same? Oh, you go to Just Cuts, don't you?
2: Yeah.
0: So
2: yeah.
0: It's who's on duty?
2: I went to Kim. I went to Kim for years, but she's retired.
0: Oh.
2: She was great because she was really close to our house.
1: So she's known Erin. She probably has a better understanding of Erin than you do. After
2: she's more loyal to the hairdresser than she is to me.
1: Yeah.
0: Like, how long have you guys been married for?
2: Yeah. How old's Liam? 16.
1: So you tell us, mate. He's your son.
0: Yeah.
2: We've been married 17 years then.
0: So Jeanette's been with her twice as long.
2: Yeah.
0: So, sorry. And so no, I completely understand that, especially for a hairdresser. Because, A, you do spend, as a female, you go there for hours. You're there for a long time. You don't really want to be there with someone who, you know, isn't good company.
2: Yeah, but you go past about 57 hairdressers on the way to another hairdresser that does the exact same thing.
0: Is it the exact same thing, though, Bondi? I don't think it is, because there's some bad ones out there.
2: Mm. What, cut and colour? How can you stuff that up?
0: Because it's chemicals. Trust me, you can stuff it up.
2: I haven't seen you come in here with purple hair. So that's
0: you know
2: hard.
0: Why? You know why? Because I've had the same hairdresser for years as well.
2: Okay.
0: That's why I've kept the same one.
2: How many years?
0: As long as from the first time I had her, so she's probably only about 10 years.
2: Wow.
0: And then since then, it's not like, I would never go to anybody else other than Crystal. Crystal's the name of my one.
2: Yeah.
1: See, so, I get a bit, I don't know if I get bored, but I get ready for change.
2: Yes.
1: So I wouldn't last longer than maybe 2-3 years, and then I'd mix it up, try something different, see how that goes, and then maybe go back, maybe not. Although I don't think I have ever gone back.
0: Why are you so fickle? Why can't, what if, but you've got good hair. Why don't you just stay with the person that's done your hair well?
1: Well, I've changed in between. Now you're saying I've got good hair. This is a different hairdresser in the last 6 months.
2: So,
1: you never said that before.
2: Oh, he's moving. Great.
0: But why don't you just say to your current hairdresser, I want something different? That's their job, to sort of do what you want and match your style. They're a hairstylist.
1: No,
0: so they
1: I
0: can
1: just
0: change it.
1: Also, I don't know. I just would rather go somewhere else entirely and get something different without having to be like, hey, I don't like what you've done for the last 6 months.
0: Is there bad parking there, Speedy? Is the cost of it?
1: Well, I'm probably like that with everything, even mechanics and stuff. I'll just be like, okay, cool. Taking this to this place for the last 18 months, 2 years, whatever. Let's see what the service is like at some other place around town.
0: So there's no one you're loyal to when it comes to any sort of service. There's no one that you will only go to that person. No one's safe.
1: In a business sense, no. No one is safe.
2: what about supermarket? You must go to your local all the time.
1: Smeg, absolutely.
2: Oh, right.
0: But until that's over, and then do you shop around after that?
1: But then sometimes I will shop around, yeah.
2: Oh, darn.
1: The thrill of going to a new supermarket.
2: Oh, hold on.
0: No, I hate that. Because the hummus is never in the same place. What about this text from Rachel? Guys, I used to travel from Whangaparoa.
2: Yes.
0: Okay, so we're talking north of Auckland, Whangaparoa, to Hamilton for a hairdresser.
2: Oh,
0: now,
2: okay.
0: That's because she knows there's no one like her as well. That's because you're either a person that sticks with somebody for any of those sort of services that you mentioned, a mechanic, a hairdresser,
2: supermarket,
0: yes. And you stay with them because there's a reason you chose them, or you're like Speedy and you'll just completely play the field.
1: I just think that, you know, you could be missing out on so many great opportunities or looks just because you're so stuck in your ways.
0: Or looks.
1: If you branched out a little bit, you know.
2: I would love Lana to come in with a mullet. Yeah, you're right, Speedy.
1: That mullet could be just around the corner if only Lana would live a little, you know.
0: Is there anyone else like Speedy? That's what I want to know. Is there anybody else that doesn't stay loyal to one certain person, or like, you know, Aaron, 30 years, same hairdresser.
2: Industry.
0: And you actually just go all out and you just throw your hands in the air and go, who wants me?
2: Roll the dice.
0: Who can do the best possible deal?
1: Wants me? Why is no one lining up?
0: I'll wait a little longer and see if anyone else comes. 0800 More FM.
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0: It is 7:15. Good morning. Get on air with us. Don't forget, you go in the draw to win that same trip we're taking to the UK and follow in our footsteps. And free Whittaker's chocolate too. Talking about how Speedy is not loyal to any sort of service in terms of like hairdresser, doctor?
1: I have changed doctor a couple times, yeah.
0: Mechanic?
1: Yeah. Changed.
0: This is remarkable to me because
1: everyone,
0: like,
1: I'll sort of mix it up depending on what. I just think my idea is that you kind of just end up getting, I don't know, something different from different people. And if you stay in the same lane for everything for everyone, then you kind of just get stuck in a bit of a rut.
0: But sometimes the rut is beautiful. I love my hairdresser. I could just never change. I started off talking about Bondi's wife, Erin, who's been with the same hairdresser for 30 years. I'm just going to read you a couple of texts that are coming through. You're stressing people out. Okay, you're either one or the other. And I'm not saying you stay with someone just because. There needs to be a reason why you stay.
1: I was going to say, it's starting to get a bit culty, you know?
0: Yeah, well, that's right. You need to be able to look past that and be open to change. But what you're doing is ridiculous. This text from Tracy says, Speedy, my hairdresser has psychic abilities, therapist qualifications, diplomatic skills, steady hands, excellent memory, chemical warfare expertise, and a blooming good sense of humour. There is no one else like her. I can't switch it up. There's another one here saying, Speedy, you're stressing me out just hearing how much of a promiscuous shopper you are.
1: There's a few people using that term. Text here from Julia saying, I'm one of those except my haircut. I stick with her because she comes to me and it's cheapest chips.
0: Okay, standing by in Linwood, we've found another Speedy. Can you believe it? Her name is Kaylee. Morning, Kaylee. How are you?
18: Good morning, guys. I'm good, thanks. How are you?
0: Good.
1: Hey, Kaylee.
0: You're in the draw for London. Congratulations.
18: Oh, amazing. Thank you so much.
0: And so, Whittaker's chocolate too, by the way. Sorry,
1: Kaylee. Why are you like me, Kaylee? What's your ethos? What's the story?
18: Yeah, so I'm very similar. I don't see... I just like getting a good deal. My dad always goes to the same mechanic to get his warranty fitness as well, and he'll try and just get me to go there every year. But I like just going on a whim. I'd go to the drive-through one or whatever's convenient at the time. I don't really care about loyalty at that. The only thing I am loyal to is my gym, because I joined when I was 16 and I'm now in my 40s. And so I did go to F45 for a little bit, but I still kept my other gym membership just for the sake of it.
0: A lot of, Kaylee, a lot of gym people had a stint at F45. Don't worry, that's quite normal. That's quite normal.
18: I'm not ashamed of that.
0: No, good.
1: What do you think about this, Kaylee? I just kind of feel like businesses these days don't really value loyalty anymore like they used to. Mm. And if they know that you're loyal, they're just going to keep putting the price up on you. So I think the only way to get a good deal is by leaving and shopping around.
18: That's exactly how I feel. Sometimes I'll go on to grab one to get my nails done because it's cheaper than going to, you know, somewhere that you would go to regularly. So yeah, just get the best deal and go once.
0: That is a good point, because sometimes you'd think if you've been with someone's, like with a business for 20 years, you would begin to hope there'd be some sort of benefit.
1: But there sort of isn't.
0: No,
1: they just
0: not
1: know
0: always.
1: You're not going to leave, so they charge you another $20 every time you come in.
0: Oh, don't start turning me now. Yeah. Hey, Kaylee.
18: I just feel... Oh, sorry.
0: No, you go.
18: I share the love around, because, you know, you want to help local businesses as well. And when they're on Grab One, they kind of want to, like, get some more customers. So I'll just go once just to help and then talk about it.
0: Yeah, beautifully said. See, Speedy, there's actually a lot more people. Let's go to Pukekohe quickly. Nadia is standing by. Morning, Nadia.
1: Hey, Nadia.
19: Good morning. How are you guys?
0: Good, thank you. You're off to, you're in the draw to be off to London. Well done with Whittaker's chocolate too.
19: Oh, amazing. Thank you so much.
0: Of course. What do you think?
19: Well, I just remember a little while ago, Lana, you said that you were so in awe of Katie when she was on the phone with the insurance companies and she was pushing hard to get a really good deal. And maybe it is a good idea to spread the love and try different things out to really get what you need out of the service that you're looking for.
0: Actually, you've hit the nail on the head. Yeah. If I had my way, I'd stay with the same company forever. But, you know, that's why you marry someone that's got a little bit, she probably has more sort of a, how do I put it, balls of steel.
1: Yeah.
19: Yeah, absolutely.
1: Good on you, Nadia.
0: You've got the receipts,
1: Nadia. I respect that.
0: Great
1: point on the text machine here as well, just to close things out. Power companies, internet companies, all that sort of stuff, mobile companies.
0: Yeah.
1: You stick with them for 10 years, however long. They don't do anything for you. The minute you say, I'm going to leave, oh, actually, we can give you a discount.
0: Oh,
1: there is a better plan we should let you know about.
0: Sky TV.
1: Yeah.
0: Remember that time Simon went to cancel his membership? I said, just tell them you're going to cancel and see what they do. Next minute,
1: take $1 million. Yeah. Don't leave us.
0: We'll pay you to keep it on.
1: A desperate egg, so.
0: Yeah. On the way next, more planning for this London trip. It's going to be good.

0: FM, it's Avicii and Wake Me Up, 7:24 with the Breakfast Club, and not long until the big old trip to London. Simon is away this week, and we will be back on air together Monday week live from London.
1: Exciting.
0: From the Royal Horse Guards Hotel, which looks haunted, boys. I'm so excited for it.
2: It looks really fancy. It looks like the hotel that Macaulay Culkin and Home Alone stayed in. Like the fancy, grand-looking hotel.
0: I think that was a Trump one.
2: Oh, was it?
0: Okay. Home Alone, yeah.
2: No, you're a way better one than that.
0: All thank you to House of Travel for putting this together and finding us that hotel, which kind of just really looks the part. And also tours very central.
3: Yeah.
0: And they've been great at putting this trip together.
3: And they've actually got UK and Europe deals on at the moment for 2027. So that includes like your flights, tours, rail tours, cruise deals, heaps of amazing like European cruises you can do along some of the rivers through the continent, all now at House of Travel.
0: So I want to say thank you to Paula. Mm. So Paula has sent Simon and I two little... See these little dental packs?
3: Oh, yes.
0: Paula works from Access Dental in Nelson. And there's like little baby toothpastes. There's a little dental floss. You know what Simon's like with
3: great.
0: With his flossing. So I'll take those.
3: For the plane.
2: That's
0: what?
2: A great size, too.
0: I'm going to have half this blooming stuff in my bag, aren't I?
3: Yeah.
2: And chocolate. And some chocolate, too.
0: Oh, and the Whittakers, yeah.
2: Yes.
0: Okay, so there's that there.
2: That's a great idea, that.
3: End of last week, you guys got some merch, didn't you, to wear?
0: Oh, yes, for West Ham.
3: Yes.
0: And that song's been stuck in my head ever since, too.
3: That's great for the game. But we actually have, I am very pleased this morning to actually, I'll throw this your way, Lana, and you can unwrap this. Some other merch
0: okay.
3: for you guys to wear over there.
0: What
3: just
0: is
3: so you
0: that?
3: Don't forget when you're on the other side of the world about the rest of us here in New Zealand, you know?
0: How could we?
3: And so you can find each other. I'll throw that to you, Lana. It's a custom-made T-shirt.
0: Okay.
3: That says...
0: That is so good. It says, I'm Lana from Dargaville.
3: And then Simon has a matching one that says, I'm Si from Ashburton.
0: That is so cool.
3: And then it's got your faces on the back as well. So if you lose Si over there, he should be very easy to find with this.
0: And, or otherwise known as, if you're trying to run away from him, you know what you're running away from. Oh, that's great. Why do we always say that when we travel? Oh, I'm from New Zealand?
3: Yeah.
0: Oh, if I've come this whole way, can I pet the horse, please?
2: New Zealand. Oh, g'day, mate. Yeah, no, that's Australia. Yeah.
3: And no one ever cares. Like, whenever you say that to someone overseas, they're like, and?
0: Like, so I'm from Zimbabwe. I'm not telling everybody. Yeah. Who cares? Oh, that's great, Speedy. Because also, I think it'll be slowly cooling down over there as well, temperature wise.
3: So we should have actually got you some sort of branded polyprop thermals or
0: that's
3: something.
0: All right.
3: Next time.
0: Stand by for the trip starts Monday week live from London. Here's Stella Leff.

0: Core FM, it's Stella Lefty and Boston. It's 7:30. News is on the way next, and then we have to talk about this. You're back on the dating scene. Just imagine it. Okay, maybe you're there right now and this is going to hit home. You go out with somebody and they mention that their last marriage failed. Do you ask why?
1: Okay, interesting.
0: Have a think. Do you ask why or do you just leave it alone? We'll go the next.
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5: 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Port Nelson's reported a net profit of a bit over $12.5 million after tax in its last financial year. It's paid $6.5 million to its shareholder, jointly owned by Nelson City and Tasman District Councils. And Hatohani St John will be getting a bit of extra space at its Richmond base thanks to Nelson Pine. The company's giving the ambulance service extra room on a long-term lease to provide more space for deployment and storage.
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7: 5, 4, 3, 2, 1.
6: That was earlier today from Texas in the US. SpaceX sending its Starship rocket into orbit for the very first time. The plan was a 10-hour flight circling Earth 6 times, but it only lasted 90 minutes, splashing down in the Pacific Ocean around 5 a.m. our time. Back here today is Police Remembrance Day. Here, a chance to honour those who've died on the front line or as a result of their duties. Services being held right around the country, including a national event at the Royal New Zealand Police College in Porirua. Businesses in Auckland CBD are reporting more foot traffic since the opening of the City Rail Link a couple of weeks ago. Chris from Real Groovy saying it's the busiest his store's been in quite a long time.
8: Our sales are up more than 30%. We're quite happy. We'd anticipated that.
6: Police are on the hunt for a man known to frequent parts of the North Island. James Want is likely in the Rotorua, Waikato or Counties Manukau areas. He has a fist tattoo on his face. And overseas, tech giant Apple has been ordered to cough up more than $10 billion New Zealand dollars. A US jury found the company guilty of patent infringement by using another company's tech for vibrations on iPhones and its watch. Apple says it will appeal.
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6: And rugby with All Blacks Travel and Hospitality.com. Our All Blacks squad for the Bledisloe Cup Series will be out around 2:30 this afternoon. Commentator Tony Johnson telling the DSPN podcast that he thinks Shannon Frizzell and Scott Barrett have earned a chance to face the Wallabies.
9: Frizzell has put up a compelling case, and I think Scott Barrett, they'll want him back there as well.
6: And in rugby league, Kiwis hooker Phoenix Crossland will find out tonight if he can play in the NRL Grand Final. The Knights man was sent off in the win over the Panthers for a tackle that broke the leg of star half Nathan Cleary. Crossland copping huge abuse online for it, but Cleary has jumped in saying it was a complete accident and he doesn't deserve any hate.
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6: More FM weather with Hubbers, because carpets shouldn't have to match your drapes. A mainly fine one today, nice and clear with lots of sunshine, just a few cloudy patches. Westerly winds, a high of 18 degrees and we're down to 6 overnight. Tomorrow fine with more cloud, northeasters, a high of 17 and looking pretty good on Thursday, sunny all day.
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12: All I'll say, Polka's coming up at 10-8 this morning. 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
11: Okay. Thank you. She is not far from coming to New Zealand. It's going to be so good at Western Springs, isn't it? Olivia Dean.

0: text in to 559. Lana, is it true Olivia Dean singing at the NRL Grand Final?
1: Now, is there, that a rumour that's going around?
0: There's an update, because there was no performer, remember, because there was a big fight about Tones and I doing Dance Monkey, and then that all fell through, and then they said there won't be one. In the last 24 hours, Mr. Vlandis, who is the guy at the top of the NRL, has said, all I'll say is things have changed, and then he said, you want to be there 11 minutes before kickoff. Now, people are saying Olivia Dean because she's in this part of the world.
2: Ooh.
0: And he has a look on his face like it's going to be a big deal. He looks smug.
2: Oh, the cat who got the cream.
0: It's not going to be Shepherd singing Geronimo, I don't think.
2: Oh, Hanson, maybe? They're available?
0: And I don't think it's going to be Scribe either, because they've used Scribe twice already this year.
1: Interesting.
0: Wow. Yeah, so just watch that space. Yeah. Let's talk about this, though, because this has caused a bit of a scene out in the office here, and I just wonder how many people would do the same thing. I got a friend that's dating.
1: Yeah.
0: She goes on a date. The guy says to her, I've been married before, but I'm out of the relationship now, and looking forward to meeting new people.
1: Is this first date or?
0: Second date, to be fair.
2: Oh, serious.
0: Second date. Second date. First date was just casual coffee. Second date is dinner and a drink. He says to her that he'd been married before. She said, what happened?
1: Yeah.
0: Why didn't it work?
2: You can't ask that on a second date.
0: What's that?
2: You can't ask that on a second date.
0: Well, this is what I wanted to know. Do you think, is it worth going into? Is it worth, because the answer surely can't be great if the marriage is, unless it was her fault, his ex's fault.
1: Mm.
0: And, anyway, one of our friends said to her, you can't ask him that. Don't ask him that. You're like, why would you do it? And I said, I'd probably, if they opened up the conversation mentioning the marriage, I wouldn't immediately do it like she did. She kind of went cutthroat. I'd probably say, what would you do differently?
1: If you had your time again.
0: Is there anything you'd change behaviourally?
1: What's your truth?
2: I'd try not to go to jail. That would be a good start. You can't. I don't think you can ask that because, like, we've all got a checkered past, stuff you're not proud of, and it's like you're here in front of a new person, new way of life. Like, how far do you go back? What did you do over the last 10 years? What about your first crush in high school? What happened there? What did that end for? Then all of a sudden you're judging this person on all the stuff they've done previously, as opposed to, oh, this is a fresh-faced young whippersnapper.
1: Do you think, though, because he's brought it up, he's mentioned the fact he could have saved that for a later down the line. The fact that he's mentioned it, I think, kind of invites the curiosity.
2: He's brought up that he was in a previous relationship that he happened to be married. She may be in jail now, but
0: true.
2: He
0: that
2: hasn't said,
0: true.
2: Oh, this is what's happened. He just said, that was my previous relationship.
0: Yes, that is true. She did, he did say that he had been married. And, I mean, we're all reading between the lines. He's dating now, so he's not anymore. He didn't say it ended in a fiery pit of hell. But, I mean, it obviously did. I just think because he brought that up, it's obviously a chapter that he is aware you're probably going to eventually want to know things about. Would I have asked straight away at the table? No. I would have been like, clock that for later, bookmark. Would you have asked at the table, Speedy, straight after he said that?
1: Probably. Yeah.
2: What?
1: I'd be like,
0: so you're working for 60 minutes.
1: But you're going to find out sooner or later, right? And I think those chats are important because you want to find out if you can actually have the hard chats with someone as well, right, when you're dating.
0: Yeah.
1: It can't always be roses and unicorns.
0: Do you think, though, some people, and this could well be my friend, they're constantly looking for reasons why people won't work? Do you know what I mean? So you kind of like, it's a slightly cynical way of dating sometimes. Like, what can I find wrong with this person?
1: Yeah.
0: As to give me some safety and not have to be vulnerable myself and put myself out there.
1: There is a bit of a checklist culture in dating these days, that it's this person, this dream person that I want needs to have X, Y, Z. Whereas sometimes you can't fill all those things out. And sometimes there's things that you don't need, know you need.
0: Let's say you had the conversation then.
1: Yeah.
0: Okay, I'll be the person you ask. Okay, let's role play. Can you say action, please, Bondi?
1: Wait, who am I? Who am I?
0: You're you.
1: Great. And you're you. Awesome.
0: Okay, and I'll be me. Okay,
2: romantic. I have seen rumours.
3: Right.
2: Okay, 3, 2, 1, and action.
0: Yeah, so back when I was married, we decided that we wouldn't get a dog, you know?
1: Oh, okay.
0: Yeah.
1: How long ago did you split from your...
0: It's been 2.5 years.
1: 2.5 years.
0: Yeah.
1: And what brought that on?
0: What, the split?
1: Yeah.
0: I cheated on them.
1: Did you? Why did you do that, you dirty, dirty dog?
0: I guess my point is, what's the right thing for me to say back? Obviously the truth, but say if the person had cheated in the marriage, would that be enough for you to go, I've found that out, now that's it? Or would you honour them for being honest?
1: I would still hear that out a little bit, because cheating is awful, but people also make mistakes. And I know of a few people that have been able to work through that and come out stronger the other side. So I wouldn't automatically write someone off just because there'd be immediate alarm bells and they'd be flashing red, but I wouldn't be getting up and leaving the table.
2: Oh my
0: Okay, very good. What do you think? 0800 More FM. Can you ask why the last marriage didn't work if you're out dating?
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0: It is 13 to 8, so you're out on a date and the person brings up a past marriage. Do you then have the opportunity to turn to them and say, what went wrong?
1: Do you then say, hey, please welcome to the room your ex-husband?
0: Where he's going to tell me his side of the story first.
1: Yeah, question number one. Yeah. Whose fault was it and why?
0: In standing by in Albany is Tina. Morning, Tina.
11: Good morning. Good morning.
0: Good morning. We've got this this chance for you to go in the draw now to win a trip to the UK. Well done. You've got some Whittaker's chocolate as well. Oh. Woohoo.
11: Ah, that's exciting.
0: But what do you think? Can you ask?
11: 100%. Every time. Of course you can. But whether you believe it or not, that's up to you.
1: Yes. Well, that's correct. Very wise, Tina, very wise.
0: What sort of answer would you feel okay with if someone said, you know, when you ask what happened in your last marriage? Like, in your mind, what's an acceptable answer there?
11: Well, it depends, really. I mean, if they say they cheated, there could be reasons behind that. So I'm not out on that. There could be a reason. So there could be a reason that, you know, they wanted out of their marriage. They didn't know how to get out. So their way out was cheating.
0: Right. So
11: there
0: honesty.
11: Reason, you know? So
0: yeah.
11: Honesty is a great thing. You know, if they're honest and say, yeah, cheated, you're going to go, well, not necessarily going to cheat on you, right?
0: Mm.
11: So you've got to give someone the benefit of the doubt.
1: And it's probably also accountability as well, right, Tina? Like saying you've done it, but yes. Now I've done X, Y, Z, and I know that's wrong, but I'm trying to improve. It's very different to like, yeah, I cheated, and it was awesome.
0: I cheated and she didn't deal with it very well.
1: Yeah.
11: Exactly, right?
0: She was so...
11: You've got to take some... Yeah, you've got to take it with a grain of salt, really, the answer. But, you know... Curiosity killed the cat, right? So you're curious.
0: Yeah, yeah. She was such a sulk, the way she handled my cheating,
1: yeah.
0: Honestly. Hey, Tina, good luck for that UK trip and the draw there, and enjoy your Whittaker's chocolate.
11: Amazing. Thank you. Have a good day.
1: Tina.
0: Yeah, you too. Thanks very much. So many text messages. What about this, Speedy? This is coming from someone who's dating. We're on a date with someone who was recently divorced, but they acknowledged they still had spars with their ex.
1: Are they closed?
0: No. 0800 More FM if you'd like to do the pop quiz next.

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1: We are off to Lower Hutt. Serena is standing by. Hey, Serena.
3: Good morning, team.
1: Good morning. Now, you've already, are you dropping off one kid to school holiday program?
3: I will be shortly, yes. Yep.
1: How,
3: and the other one.
1: How good a school holiday program.
3: So good.
1: Well, I mean, we've got $1,000 here for you. You're also in the draw straight away for the London trip.
4: And Whittaker's chocolate.
3: Brilliant. Not that I need it, but yum.
1: I think we all need it. We all need it, especially at about 8:30 at night with a cup of tea.
4: Yeah, true. And if the pop quiz doesn't go your way, not manifesting that for you, Serena, you can always eat your feelings too. So.
3: That's right.
1: Okay, Serena, I feel like you've got a good vibe to you today. We've got 10 questions, 60 seconds. Let's get into it. $1,000 at the end if you get it all good, okay?
3: I'll do my best.
1: Good stuff. All right, Serena, your time. And More FM's pop quiz starts now. What colour are most MITRE 10 mega buildings?
3: Orange.
1: Yes. What company makes the iPhone?
3: Apple.
1: Yes. And which month is the general election being held?
3: November, December.
1: Yes,
3: January,
1: November.
3: December.
1: Angus is a type of what meat?
3: Beef.
1: Yes. What does the V in VMA Awards stand for?
3: Video.
1: Yes. In Finding Nemo, what type of fish is Nemo?
3: A clownfish.
1: Yes. Peter Burling has joined what Italian team ahead of the next America's Cup?
3: That would be the
1: Pass. Okay, who was the lead singer of No Doubt?
3: No Doubt. Pink. No. Gwen Stefani.
1: Yes, which tennis player is nicknamed the Joker?
3: Rafael Nadal?
1: No, the Joker.
3: Oh, gosh. Pass.
1: Okay, name the vodka cranberry singer that played at Spark Arena at the weekend.
3: Jason Derulo.
1: No. It's got to be the Jason Derulo was there, but we needed the vodka cranberry singer. He was the night before. It was Conan Gray.
3: I had no idea.
4: 7 out of 10 there, Serena. But jumping back to question number 7, Peter Burling has joined Luna Rossa ahead of the next America's Cup. That's the Italian team. And then question number 9, which tennis player is nicknamed the Joker? You'll hear it when I say his name, Novak Djokovic. Bit of a play on his last name there.
1: Well, Serena, it's not an empty wheelbarrow for you. You do have the Whittaker's chocolate and a chance to win a trip to the UK for two. Best of luck for that draw.

0: Lola Young, it's Messy here at More FM with The Breakfast Club this morning, live from London, Monday week, which we can't wait for. Keep getting on air for your chance to win the exact same trip, which will be awesome. Follow in our footsteps. It's going to be great. You can go to a West Ham game yourself or a football match and walk along the roof of the O2 Arena if you like.
1: Awesome.
0: So after eight, yesterday technically was day one of the school holidays.
1: Yeah.
0: But I was told that Jay, our nine-year-old son, had the worst day of his long life. That's a quote. This is the worst day of my long life, he said.
1: What did you make him do? Oh, a military mum over there.
0: Yeah. Maybe it was a military mum move, but I'm damn glad we did it. I'll tell you after 8 o'clock too. And a bit of action, Speedy, last night at the VMAs.
1: Yes, something pretty awkward happened to Sabrina Carpenter on stage, but I think she won't be alone. You left a super important message on scene by accident for multiple days, a job offer, anything? You can text us on 559, but we'll chat more about it after 8.
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13: With Flooring Extra, Richmond and Motueka, they make flooring easy. Tasman residents are less than satisfied with their council's performance, says a council survey. Tasman District Council's annual resident survey shows 35% of people are satisfied they're getting value for money. And a man who went on an $8,000 burglary spree in March and April has been sentenced in Nelson District Court. 26-year-old Jared Bennett was sentenced to 2 years and 2 months imprisonment. One of the items he stole was a ring to propose to his girlfriend, which he later returned.
6: With Bowater Toyota, Nelson, Richmond and Motueka. 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
14: Morning, Glenn here with the latest at 8. Today is Police Remembrance Day, a chance to honour those who've died on the front line or as a result of their duties. Assistant Commissioner Jeanette Park says it's also a time to support one another.
15: We acknowledge the toll it can take on our staff, both physically but also emotionally as well. Coming together is a really important time for us.
14: A new study has found itchy skin could be a warning sign of something much more serious. Researchers at Auckland Uni found untreated eczema in children is strongly linked to a higher risk of bone and joint infections. Lead author Sarah Hunter.
16: This is a condition where children end up hospitalised. They often need multiple surgeries.
14: Treasury will open the government's books later today, laying out the forecast economic outlook. The pre-election update, known as PREFU, also gives a decent snapshot of what risks the country might face. Overseas, a lot of eyes were on the US earlier this morning with SpaceX launching its Starship rocket into orbit for the first time from Texas. It was meant to stay up for 10 hours circling Earth, but it splashed down in the Pacific around 5 a.m. our time today after just 90 minutes. And in England, five men arrested on suspicion of preparing a terrorist act are being released on bail. Three vans were seen heading towards an airbase. They've been examined. Despite being out on bail, police will be following them very closely.
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14: In rugby with All Blacks Travel and Hospitality.com, three players could be recalled when our All Blacks reveal their 34-man squad for the Bledisloe Cup at 2:30 this afternoon. Former captain Scott Barrett is back from injury in the NPC, and Tasman duo Shannon Frizzell and Lester Fayanganuku are also a chance to face the Wallabies. And in rugby league, sent off in the win over the Panthers, Knights hooker Phoenix Crossland will face the NRL judiciary tonight. The Kiwis tackle broke the leg of Nathan Cleary. Journalist Brent Reid told NRL 360 he expects him to be banned.
17: Pretty obvious he's going to get found guilty, I'd imagine. He'll probably get rubbed out of the World Cup. And I would have thought 4 to 5 weeks minimum.
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14: More FM weather with Hubbers, because carpet shouldn't have to match your drapes. A mainly fine one today, nice and clear with lots of sunshine, just a few cloudy patches. Westerly winds, a high of 18 degrees, and we're down to 6 overnight. Tomorrow, fine with more cloud. Northeasters, a high of 17, and looking pretty good on Thursday. Sunny all day.
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0: Good morning, it is 6:08. 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
18: Morning, how we feeling?
0: Pretty good day two of the school holidays. Unless you work at one of the school holiday programs, I think you're probably feeling all right today. Traffic's not quite as bad.
1: Brace for impact if you're looking after the kids there.
0: Yeah. Ella Langley, VMA action from last night next.

0: Ella Langley. Be Her. This is More FM. She's breaking records around the world. With the Breakfast Club, thank you very much. Farmers Big Toy Sale on at the moment. If you want anything to do with Barbie, maybe Hot Wheels, now is the chance. Lego as well, to get in there cheap with that sale on as we speak.
1: VMAs were on this afternoon, MTV Video Music Awards. The big winners of the night, Madonna, she cleaned up. 7 out of the 9 awards she was nominated for, she won. Yeah. Wow. She had a new album out earlier in the year, which obviously has proved very successful for her in terms of a bit of a career reboot. Taylor Swift also taking out some big ones. She won Video of the Year and then was also honoured with another kind of music video award, the first time they'd ever done it for all the music video she's done in her career.
2: Right.
1: There was one awkward moment, though, because Madonna has this song with Sabrina Carpenter and they won an award for the music video for that. So they get up on stage and Madonna sort of outs Sabrina for how long it took her to get back to her when she first touched base with her about doing the song.
3: Everybody who knows me knows how impatient I am. And when 5 days passed and I still didn't get connected with Sabrina and didn't hear back from her about whether she wanted to do a song with me, 5 days, I DM'd her. Yeah. And this is a true story. She answered me back. And I don't know, within weeks we were in the studio together. It was fabulous.
0: What you can't tell in that is that Sabrina's standing right next to her.
1: Yeah.
0: And Sabrina's face is like, awkward. I just forgot that.
1: But
0: happened.
1: These days when there's just so many different apps and so many ways that you can get in touch with people, it can be a bit gnarly, man. keeping track of everything. It did make me wonder, have you guys missed like a super important career opportunity or something that was like, you know, do or die because you just accidentally left it on scene?
0: Yes. Yes. And do you know what is worse? Is there'll be stuff I don't even know about. But one I found out about later, I was living in Hamilton at the time.
4: Yeah.
0: And quite often when you're in Hamilton and you work on the radio, you often get invited to things in Auckland.
1: Yeah.
0: And so, you know, you just do the road trip up if the event was good enough. And I was wondering why everyone else around me kept getting invited to the Vodafone New Zealand Music Awards. And it was when they're at their height, when they first started going to Spark Arena and they were all like happening there.
4: Big time.
0: Yeah. And I was like, man, everyone's getting invited but me. And I was like, oh, well. Never mind. Just because it's just me.
4: Yeah.
0: Who do I think I am getting invited? Turns out that at some point the person had forwarded me, like, that sometimes the record companies send you a lot of spam, and so I'd actually put his name under a different folder, and so I got about 4 invites 4 years in a row, and I wasn't getting them because he was going straight to my spam.
4: Oh my gosh.
0: But I'm notoriously bad. I'm not happy. I'm a little bit neurospicy, you know, so my attention isn't great. I could really hire probably a full-time person to go through and just make sure and check everything. I don't not like getting back to people. It's not a snobby thing. It's just an attention thing.
1: Yeah, you get terrible. A message and then you're like, oh, a cloud, and then gone.
0: Yeah. And I reply in my head, yes, Betty, I would love to do lunch, but then you're supposed to somehow get that and understand.
1: Yeah.
0: Bondi, you come across as the kind of person that would also do the same thing as me.
4: Yeah, not as bad as you, but I've been doing this for quite some time now, and in the early days, this is going back 17, 20 years.
1: Okay.
4: Like, we got a lot of opportunities because the record labels would do a lot of interviews with a lot of the big artists. And I got one sent through where time was available for us. I think we had a 15-minute slot with this international artist. But I didn't reply to the email. I think it went to my spam or something.
1: Who was it?
4: Not that big of a deal. It was George Michael.
0: Oh, Bondi!
4: So I was like,
0: that is worse than my one.
4: It was like
0: George Michael.
1: Well, good luck getting that interview now.
4: Yeah, it's like a bit hard.
0: Okay.
4: Yeah, so that one was.
1: And what, you just didn't see the email, or you read it and then didn't reply?
4: You got into the routine of checking all that sort of stuff to make sure you're covered, but I didn't. I left it, and it was like Bondi. 2 weeks later. I was like, oh no!
0: 0800 More FM. 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Where you accidentally left someone on scene, or you didn't even open the message, and then later on you found out what could have been. If you get on here with us, you go in the draw to win the trip to the UK. Follow in our footsteps.
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0: At 8.17, it's Tuesday morning. What important message did you either not open or you left on scene? Because Madonna has said that Sabrina Carpenter effectively left her on scene, didn't get back to her for ages.
1: She asked her to do a song with her and then took her about a week to reply. She's like, is this girl keen or not?
0: Just leaving Madonna on scene is outrageous.
1: A text here we got in saying, I worked for an actress in London, can't say who. She was doing a play in Manchester. I didn't reply to a message and I missed setting up a meeting between this actress, Bono, and Adele.
0: No.
1: What a missed opportunity, eh?
0: Chloe is standing by in Te Awa Mutu. Morning, Chloe.
14: Good morning.
0: Hey, congratulations. You're in the draw for the UK trip to follow in our footsteps, and you got a king-size block of Whittaker's chocolate.
14: Oh, thank you so much.
0: But don't go anywhere. Tell us the missed opportunity from your partner.
14: So he works for a big company, and he got nominated for an awards night. So they are in New Zealand and Australia, and the award night was in Australia, and he got nominated for it, but he had to do a bit of paperwork before obviously the awards night, and he kind of missed out, didn't fill out the paperwork or only read the email like the night before, and so he missed out on getting quite a big award and a free trip to Australia. So
0: Do you think, honestly, Chloe, has his behaviour changed since then? Like, were lessons learned?
14: I believe so, because he will tell me something and I'm like, just go for it, just do it.
0: Yeah,
14: and
0: he's like,
14: oh, and I'm like, no, look what happened last time.
0: You're never going to let him forget it?
14: No, never.
0: No, don't. But also, like, equally, don't let him take hold of the family's emails either, though, okay? just to be safe.
14: No, definitely not.
0: Have a great week, Chloe. Good luck for the UK draw.
14: Awesome. Thank you so much. Enjoy your day.
0: You too. It is the school holidays. I have to tell you what I made Jay do yesterday.
5: I'm looking forward to it.

0: Mark Ronson, Bruno Mars, and Uptown Funk. This is More FM with The Breakfast Club. It is 8:23. So there I was yesterday, day one of the school holidays.
1: How are you feeling after you left work and you got Jay? Were you feeling hopeful for the way things were going to go on your big adventure?
0: Hopeful but realistic.
1: Okay.
0: We're talking a nine-year-old boy who will do a lot, actually. He will try new things. You've just often got to give him a good shove towards it.
1: And play inspirational music like this around him.
0: Yeah. I said to him, now remember, this is on Sunday night, I said, remember, when I'm going to pick you up from Auntie Gigi's. She looked after him yesterday while Katie and I were both at work. And I said, and then we're going to go and walk to the cave.
1: Here we are.
0: Unfortunately, Jay thought I meant a different cave. There's a cave at the beach where you just like play around in the ocean.
1: You just sort of get out of the car park and it's there.
0: And the cave is at sea level.
1: Yeah, right.
0: I meant the cave at the top of the hill.
1: Right.
0: We're talking about about 200 feet incline. Not bad. 3K loop.
1: Yeah.
0: He sees from the ground it looks high, okay? Straight away, Jay and his quotes start coming out that mouth. First thing he said, this is the worst thing I've ever done in my long life.
1: Fair enough, Jay.
0: I said, you're 9. This is not the worst thing you've done. We get 80 metres into the walk. What's that weird smell? I said, it's sheep poo. Welcome to nature. Another 10 metres further up, I hate life. Okay. Probably 200 metres higher, like up further up the track. So we're talking what? Like not even 300 metres into the track. He turns to me and he said, there's got to be more to life than this.
1: Yeah. To be fair, all these statements he said so far are what adults probably just think, but don't say out loud when they're on bush walks.
0: That's true. Then he turned to me and he said, you know how Mr. Beast hates vegans? I said, no, I didn't know that, but thank you. He said, oh, well, vegans actually hate Mr. Beast, but so he's now throwing shade back. I said, I thought you were puffed. Why are you telling me all this YouTube gossip? We get close, he goes, well, I kind of hate this walk. Like, vegans hate Mr. Beast.
1: Nice.
0: Oh, man, awesome. Then he starts to redesign the council track, saying it would be much faster if it was a straight line and didn't go into curves into the crevasses of the mountain.
1: He's I said, not wrong.
0: Okay, that's fine. He is wrong. He's wrong. I said, mate, you're spending so much effort moaning about doing this walk. Like, all your effort's going into the walk. Then we start coming back down. I can't feel my ankles, he says.
1: What have you done to this kid?
0: So what do? I keep racking him up even more. I said, tell me you love life, Jay. Tell me you love life.
2: Repeat after me. I love life.
3: I hate life.
0: I hate life. In a puffed little boy voice.
1: You've pushed him to breaking point.
0: We get to the car and he says, can I have my sushi roll now? And I said, yes, Jay. You've earned your sushi roll. Go on, son.
1: You should have said, have I left thing. It in the cave at the top of the hill.
0: It's up at the top of the cave, so I'm going to try and go longer. Probably not today. Might give him a rest today. I know you're listening to this at home going, please don't do this again. And I thought, just a shout out to all those parents forcing their kids, because we saw a lot of other parents on that track.
1: Yeah.
0: And those kids were not happy.
1: He would have slept well last night, though.
0: Yeah. I remember my parents, they tried to take us on a walk, and we moaned so much. I think it was actually way worse for them.
1: Yeah, I think I was the same.
0: Yeah. But let me tell you, Smitty, it's way better being the parent.
1: Yeah.
0: You just keep going.
1: Well, you're used to it. Your legs are longer.
0: Yeah, jab, jab, jab.
1: I'm very honest.

0: You never would with this, but that's the type of lock.
1: But that's for your hedge, just a small hedge. You just go around the side with that.
0: Small hedge, yes.
1: So if you want a $1,000 trade-tested voucher, you want to get the backyard looking good for spring and summer, then this is your chance to win. Just after the news, of course, get on air, go in the draw to win the trip to the UK as well.
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10: With Flooring Extra, Richmond and Motueka adore your floor. Port Nelson's reported a net profit of a bit over $12.5 million after tax in its last financial year. It's paid $6.5 million to its shareholder, jointly owned by Nelson City and Tasman District Councils. And Hatohani St John will be getting a bit of extra space at its Richmond base thanks to Nelson Pine. The company's giving the ambulance service extra room on a long-term lease to provide more space for deployment and storage.
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11: Morning, Glenn here with the latest at 8:30. Police across the country will come together today to honour those killed as a result of their service. Assistant Commissioner Jeanette Park says our annual Remembrance Day service is also a time to support families of fallen officers.
12: It's why it's so special, because it's a time of support and care for each other, as well as remembrance and reconnection with everyone.
11: There's some concern that eczema could be putting children at risk. Researchers at Auckland Uni have found children who don't have the condition treated are three times more likely to develop bone and joint infections. After years of disruption, Auckland City Rail Link is finally having a positive impact on businesses in the city, opening 2 weeks ago. Real Groovy's Chris Hart says new stations have made a real difference.
13: We've endured a lot. We've had jackhammers operating right outside our front door. Now it's the complete opposite of that.
11: In England, five men arrested on suspicion of planning a terror act have been bailed but will be watched closely. Three vans were seen heading towards a military base. A woman who raised the alarm spoke to CNN.
14: One of the vans has some strange sign writing and I looked at it and thought, that's not real.
11: And Aussie rock band Silverchair are being urged to reunite for the NRL Grand Final. The NRL doesn't have a headline act for the game after Tones and I pulled out. A petition's been started to get Silverchair, who have strong links to Newcastle, back together for the first time in 15 years.
9: Sport.
11: In rugby league with Machinery House on a league of their own and talking that game, Kiwis hooker Phoenix Crossland could be in doubt for not just the NRL Grand Final but the upcoming Rugby League World Cup. The Knights man was sent off in the NRL preliminary final for a hip drop tackle that broke the leg of Panthers star Nathan Cleary and faces the judiciary later tonight. And a rugby union, our All Black squad for the Bledisloe Cups named around 2:30 this afternoon. Commentator Tony Johnson told the DSPN podcast he's tipping 33 tests

0: Loose forward Shannon Frizzell to be back, showing great form for Tasman since returning from Japan.
1: His power running has been impressive. He's been hitting hard in the tackle. I think he's done enough.
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0: More FM weather with Hubbers, because carpet shouldn't have to match your drapes. A mainly fine one today, nice and clear with lots of sunshine, just a few cloudy patches. Westerly winds, a high of 18 degrees and we're down to 6 overnight. Tomorrow fine with more cloud, northeasters, a high of 17 and looking pretty good on Thursday, sunny all day.
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0: Raven Lanay, Love Me Not. This is More FM. It's 19 to 9 with The Breakfast Club. Day two of the school holidays. Hopefully traffic, you can notice it's just not quite as bad as it usually would be with the kids staying at home or going to the, what's it called, school holiday program.
1: Yeah.
0: Bless that beautiful place. Bless it.
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0: That's right. We've got $1,000 of vouchers for you to go and spend at Tray Tested, and it's pretty easy. All you have to do is kind of figure out what we're getting into when it comes to the bush. Like, you know, some of those bushes, they grow up big time during winter.
1: Oh, they do.
0: And you come back and you realise you left all that stuff outside and it's grown into the bush.
1: And this time of year,
0: yep.
1: Blanket, then it's like, boom,
0: yep.
1: 10-floor building, but it's a bush.
0: We're going to Ashburton where Samantha is. Morning, Samantha.
3: Good morning.
1: Hey, first things first, Samantha, we're all friends here. Is it Sam or Samantha? I don't want this to be overly formal for you.
3: You know, everyone calls me Sam. Like, I don't mind.
1: Okay.
3: My mum named me Samantha, but everyone calls me
0: Sam. It sounds like you feel like you have to settle for less. You don't have to around here. We can do Samantha.
3: I don't mind. Do whatever you want.
1: Well, congratulations, Samantha. We're going to lock in Samantha, and we're going to lock you in for the draw to head to the UK to follow in Sian Lana's footsteps, and we've got some Whittaker's chocolate for you as well.
0: Woo!
3: Yay! Yummy! Thank you.
0: Now, let's talk about your backyard this time of year. Samantha, what's she looking like out there?
3: I tell you what, our backyard is absolutely boring. There's nothing in it. We moved 2 years ago, and there's no garden in the back. There's beautiful fruit trees out the front and some hedges and roses. But the front is very open, so I've looked on Trade Tested and they've got amazing fence panel things, and I want to make the fence higher in an area so we can hang out there.
1: Okay.
3: And then, we're going to make the backyard.
1: Well, you've got a good plan for it. Let's just see if we can get you as much of this money as possible, this Trade Tested voucher.
0: So basically, here's how it will work. The max you can win here is 1,000, and hopefully you get it by the time we go through three clues. The least amount is $100 and $500 in between. With each clue, if you don't guess it, we will go down in the denominations of vouchers, okay?
3: Yeah.
0: All right.
1: So if you're not sure, Samantha, maybe move on to the next one, right? So
0: that
1: you don't waste
0: it.
3: Yeah.
0: Okay, I'm going to go in. You ready?
1: Oh.
0: Okay.
3: Yep.
0: Yeah, we're going in. Okay. How can I say this? It's long. Okay. I would say it's got teeth, but it never bites.
1: For $1,000.
0: I also accidentally said it was long. That's also true.
3: I don't want to. I feel like there's like a couple of things that I think.
0: Yes.
3: But I don't want to. I don't want to get.
0: You're going to waste your guess. So. Yeah, fair enough. Should we go again? I'll go again.
3: Yeah, I reckon.
0: We'll go down to 500. Only if you're sure, though.
3: Yeah, yes, please.
0: Okay. Here we go. Going down, further in.
1: She's giving it a good nudge.
0: It is what I thought it was. Okay. People will often use this thing's name when they call someone skinny. Oh, she's as skinny as a...
3: Gosh. Oh, a rake.
0: It's a rake!
3: Oh. Woohoo! Yay!
1: $500 in Tray Tested vouchers for you.
3: Yes! Woohoo! It's my husband's like, a sore. I'm like, no, I'm not going to say it.
0: She's as skinny as a sore. That's what they say in Ashburton, isn't it, Sam?
3: No, it's the first one who's been sore.
1: Like, we could have done sight for sore eyes. Maybe that'll be next week.
0: Yeah, true.
3: That's a good one.
0: Well, there you go.
3: Thank you so much.
0: That's all right. $500 for you to spend at Tray Tested. Get your place all sorted. Maybe look at some of those fence panels or whatever you find. It's a heaven.
3: Yeah.
0: It's
3: amazing, isn't it?
0: Yeah.
3: Anything you could want is there. I love it.
0: There you go.
3: Good luck.
0: Yeah, I know. Good luck for the trip to the UK as well, okay, Samantha? And enjoy your Whittaker's chocolate.
3: Thank you. Thanks, guys. Have a great day.
0: Yeah, you too. Easy as that.
1: There were a couple of texts last week when we did this. We do this every Tuesday, so it's not an everyday thing, but this time next week, it'll be back.
0: We'll go again. Someone will win the 1,000.
1: It's got it.
0: As well. Hey, we need to talk about the swan problem in Auckland.
1: Oh, it's getting bad, eh?
0: Oh, I read somewhere yesterday about how much waste, when I say waste, I mean... Waste.
1: Yes. Number
0: like,
1: two.
0: Like our waste that we have in the lakes, you know, those ponds. How much is going on? Because they're multiplying way too quick. We have to talk about this next. Okay. Crazy.
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0: We must talk next about the swans in Auckland. They're causing so much havoc in some of the best suburbs in the city that people don't know what to do because they're native to New Zealand.
1: Have they got together and decided just to annoy everyone all of a sudden?
0: Well, they're changing the way they breed, Speedy.
1: Oh,
0: I'll tell you more next.
1: Here we go.
16: Home.

0: Sons, I Will Wait. More FM at 7 to 9. There is a problem in some of the eastern bays in Auckland. Now, this isn't a problem that's just happened overnight. This has taken a while to get to this point, but enough is enough. Locals at St Heliers Bay, one bay as an example, but there's more than one, of the Black Swan pandemic.
1: Black Swan, like the movie? Natalie Portman dancing
0: and
1: around.
0: Also the bird.
1: And
0: yeah.
1: The bird.
0: Yeah.
2: Black Swan, like the Australian rugby league team? No, the AFL team.
0: Oh, dear Bondi. That's the Sydney Swans.
2: The Sydney Swans. I was close.
0: They're white. But
2: oh,
0: anyway.
2: Okay, right.
0: The problem is these birds have been growing by population each year. And people have noticed after a while, there's a wee board that has to get together and they go in and they try and clean up the mess that these black swans, which apparently have come from northern Waikato lakes, and they sort of settle in those bays not far from estuaries where they can have their wee, are they called siglets? The baby swans?
1: I don't know.
0: I'm pretty sure they're called
2: baby swans.
0: Siglets. Wow. And they basically, each bird, there's around 120 of them that have been sitting at St Heliers for a while. Like, people have been talking about this for a bit, but each bird, and I don't want to be crass here, but each bird per day, 500 grams, so half a kg of waste from each bird. In fact, where they went to clean up some of the waste the other day, they collected 22 kgs of waste in 45 minutes.
1: Not good enough.
0: And this is waste on the beach.
2: Oh.
0: But they can't sort of eradicate them too much because they're kind of the native. And also the problem is these birds used to only sort of double in amount, like mate, if you will, or breed once a year. Now they're doing it twice a year and they're all staying there. So the number is only going to get larger. Even Doc doesn't entirely know what to do here.
1: See, I felt quite betrayed by swans because for ages I just thought they were these majestic, beautiful creatures.
0: Nah, swans are eggs, man.
1: And largely because my mum seems to have a thing for, like, swan ornaments around the house.
0: Oh.
1: There's a few floating. So in my brain, every time I hear these swan attacks, I think, yeah, oh, that's out of character. But I'm very quickly learning that these are vicious, vicious creatures.
0: Nah, that it's actually awful, especially this time of year where they've got babies.
2: Yes.
0: They can be quite savage. But people can't swim at that beach. There's that much poo everywhere. They can't swim there.
2: What?
0: But you know what I was thinking? You might be too young, Speedy. Bondi, I feel like you, growing up in a small town, you'll get this.
2: Yeah. We're going to play them a swan song and they're going to leave. Okay. Right.
0: We're going to get all the spare tyres.
2: Spare tyres?
0: Yep. And make those swan things that everyone used to make out in their gardens with tyres. Did you ever have those in Oamaru?
2: No, I did the water bottle on our front lawn and that stopped dogs from pooing on your front lawn. I wonder if we do the water bottle thing.
0: I don't think this is to eradicate the swans, but I thought maybe they'd be intimidated by rubber swans. You basically would split the tyre and the neck would come out and it would look like a swan and you'd paint them white. They're blooming tacky.
2: Really?
1: Oh.
0: You know those things?
1: No, but I can picture it.
0: Maybe it was just the dargable thing.
2: You cut the tyre in half.
0: I don't even know how you'd split it, and because it would sit in the ground. Oh, maybe someone can text and tell me.
2: Like a dragon.
0: Kind of like a dragon, but each tyre was one swan.
1: I've Googled some images, and there's some very creative ones. Like, they've kind of split the tyre down the middle.
0: Yeah.
1: So they kind of, the middle part sort of comes up and
0: correct,
1: over like the head, and then the sides sort of fan outwards.
0: And some people painted them, others had a native black swan. I wondered if that would just throw, oh, stupid idea, forget it.
2: Are they protected?
0: Well, I think because they're native, I don't know what bracket that puts them under already, but it is tricky because the only idea they've got so far is to tell people to not feed them. Yeah. And that doesn't sound like enough, does it?
1: Yeah.
0: So good luck. Alex Warren at 4.

0: Alex Warren.
1: Oh, my rescuer.
0: Rescuer. It is 9 o'clock with the Breakfast Club. Just a text through that's come in about the Swans in St Heliers Bay. Actually, yes. A lot of text messages. And they've said, just so you know, in the UK, that all the Swans are owned by the Crown. And you get in big trouble if you do anything to the Swans there. Although, evidently, it sounds like here in New Zealand, they're not as protected at all.
2: I think
0: so. Look
2: we've
0: up
2: got
0: depending
2: a,
0: on the kind of swan.
2: A bigger epidemic with these swan car tyres, because there's a few people coming in that have been traumatised from their parents making them years ago.
0: I knew the house that I grew up in wasn't the only one that was talking about those stupid tyre swans. We did some tacky things, saying, what was with the butterflies too that you'd hang? You'd buy these big butterflies. They were like a decorative piece and you'd stick them on the side of your garage or in front of your house. Oh, that's another one. That's another chat for another day.
2: I think I know what you're talking about there. Yeah.
0: They were everywhere. And Terrible. Now you get steel geckos.
2: Do you?
0: Well,
2: you though?
0: You can get steel geckos. Hey, on the way after 9 o'clock.
2: Yeah, there's a show that skyrocketed up the Netflix charts. We spoke about it a couple months ago when Netflix first revealed they're going to be doing this.
0: Yeah.
2: It's a reality TV show with a very kind of unique twist. We'll chat about it more in 15.
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6: Yeah, Lackey was on a mission for a box of clouds and sunk with 2WD straight into a soup bowl of slurry. She's stuck like a pig.
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14: Morning, Glenn here with the latest at 9. Today is Police Remembrance Day here. A national service will honour colleagues who died as a result of their duties and former staff who've passed away. Assistant Commissioner Jeanette Park says new recruits will also be involved.
15: They will perform the haka at the wall in honour of the people on the wall. It's a very moving moment, as you could well imagine. Very special.
14: The government's rolling out tougher penalties to help crack down on the tobacco black market. Among the changes, there'll be a new $2,000 fine for breaching packaging regulations and a liability offence of up to $200,000. Overseas, CNN has spoken to a woman who raised the alarm about a possible attack in England. Five men were taken into custody after three vans were seen heading towards a military base. The woman saying the group looked panicked.
16: They started to run. Definitely more than five. We think maybe between 8 and 10 of them were there at that point.
14: Back here in Auckland, a fire at a shop in Te Aratu overnight is being treated as suspicious. Crews were called to the scene around 2 this morning. And talking Auckland, a mega yacht belonging to Amazon founder Jeff Bezos is heading to the city. Online trackers show the Koru, worth around $500 million, is currently moving through Hauraki Gulf. And in sport, Tapaia Selby Ricketts says she's feeling like a netball rookie again after being recalled to our Silver Ferns for the first time in 3 years. The 34-year-old shooter, part of the squad for the Constellation Cup against Australia starting October 18.
17: Although I've played 66 tests, this feels special, obviously, with the World Cup looming.
4: Sport with Jenny and Holmes, Nelson Bays, supporting the region's sport for over 26 years.
14: More FM weather with Hubbers, because carpets shouldn't have to match your drapes. A mainly fine one today, nice and clear with lots of sunshine, just a few cloudy patches. Westerly winds, a high of 18 degrees and we're down to 6 overnight. Tomorrow, fine with more cloud. Northeasters, a high of 17 and looking pretty good on Thursday. Sunny all day.
4: 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Today. And all your favourites in between. It's gonna be me. 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
1: This show has skyrocketed up the Netflix charts since it was released last week. It's called Wonka's The Golden Ticket, and I think people love it because it kind of doubles down on the whole nostalgia thing, but it's put a totally different twist on it.
2: Yeah. Oh my god, it's just like the movie.
3: Generation of golden ticket holders will compete against each other in my factory.
1: So basically, it's kind of like a real-life reality TV show version of Willy Wonka and the Chocolate Factory, where a bunch of contestants go into the factory. It's a fully built factory, like 360 degrees. Everywhere they go around, there is something going on.
0: Is it like the movie, or is it like an actual serious workplace osh kind
1: of thing? It's like the movie. Like, it looks larger than life. And they do all sorts of challenges to try and win the grand prize, which they're describing, instead of a lifetime supply of chocolate, as a lifetime supply of money. So whoever wins will get paid $100,000 a year for the next 30 years.
0: Oh my god, so this is like putting Mr. Beast to shame.
1: Yeah.
0: This is way better.
1: Yeah, true, and it kind of taps into that. So the final two episodes actually get released tomorrow. 7 episodes out at the moment, the finale is tomorrow. There has been a bit of controversy with the show though.
0: Why?
1: You could hear in that clip before, there's a voice that sounds like it's Willy Wonka.
0: Yeah.
1: They've used AI to recreate Gene Wilder's voice, who was the Willy Wonka in the original movie.
0: But they would have had to have got rights for that, right?
1: Yeah.
0: So,
1: but some people are still uneasy with all that stuff.
0: Yeah.
1: I think the family would have had to have, I think they did okay with the family. But for fans, it feels like it crosses a bit of a line when you're bringing someone back from the dead with that.
0: Yeah, I tend to agree. Where do you stop with that sort of thing? So it's run, so Netflix have made it.
1: Yep.
0: And so once you're on the TV show, you're kind of like one of the kids that won a golden ticket.
1: Yeah, so there's all sorts of crazy challenges that they have to do. Then the contestants get whittled down.
0: Right.
1: But also, I think it is quite cool how they, instead of just giving someone $3 million at the end.
0: Yes.
1: Because it's like winning lotto, right? You hear all these stories about people who win money and then just whittle it away over a year. It kind of also negates that, getting paid $100,000 over 30
0: years.
1: Oh, so good.
0: I mean, who knows how much that'll be worth in the year, in 30 years' time. But it's still free money. And a text is coming from Kirsten saying, guys, it's so addictive to watch. You can watch it with kids, unlike Squid Games, and no one dies, and it's really good. That's the reason why it's number one. So I think I've just found my new show.
1: Yeah, get into it.
0: So the final two eps are coming?
1: Final two tomorrow, yeah.
0: So I can catch up before then?
1: Yeah.
0: Okay, I'm hearing binge from you is what I'm hearing. Here is Ray and Where's My Husband? This is More FM.

0: Well, will we see any of the Spice Girls in the UK? What do you reckon? This is more FM.
1: Maybe Emma, if I was going to put money on it, I think Emma Bunton.
0: Yeah, I think not
1: Baby
0: posh.
1: Spice. No, I don't think she is seen in public. She's too posh for that.
0: What's Scary up to?
1: She's currently on America's Got Talent in the States.
0: Okay, not
1: so
0: her
1: So that rules
0: either.
1: Her out.
0: Jerry.
1: Mel C. Isn't Mel C in Australia
0: Mel
1: at the moment?
0: Mel C's touring. Yep, doing her DJing stuff.
1: Actually, I've changed my mind. I think it's going to be Jerry because she will go to, she just seems like she'd go to the opening of an envelope, you know?
0: I don't know, after the drama with her hubby.
1: True.
0: Not, we'll wait and see. Hey, there's a brand new flavour of Mellow Puffs coming out. I want to tell you about this because it's also for a really good cause. I'll tell you the flavour and where you'll be able to get them in 10 minutes' time. Here's Max LA and Crybaby. Kiwi music here at Moore.

0: Core FM, Ed Sheeran, Ozzy's Arm with The Breakfast Club. Okay, Speedy. Now, I know you're gluten-free.
1: Yes.
0: Celiac.
1: Yeah.
0: But even you must appreciate the brand new Mallow Puff that is being released.
1: I remember I've eaten Mallow Puffs before I knew I couldn't. So I have fond memories of them.
0: And is it hard to food? Because you can have marshmallows.
1: Yeah.
0: Some of them.
1: And chocolate.
0: But just not the biscuit bains.
1: Yeah, the biscuit bains.
0: Well, to help raise money, 20 cents per packet of these brand new Mallow Puffs is going towards Breast Cancer Foundation New Zealand. They are introducing, in fact, I think they may even be in some supermarkets now for a limited time, the Griffin's Mallow Puff Black Doris Plum. Not only is there a bit of sort of Black Doris plum jam alongside the biscuit.
1: Okay.
0: And before the marshmallow, but
1: good.
0: Also the marshmallow does look to be pink in flavour.
1: I was going to ask how that Black Doris plum jam would go when being smashed against the forehead, as you do with the mallow puff.
0: Oh, yeah, true. You'd have
1: so
0: to
1: good
0: smash
1: if it's underneath, because it won't impact the forehead.
0: In the past, they've done them, though, haven't they, where there's been a little bit of jam at the top of the marshmallow, but before the chocolate, so that doesn't... I can't
1: it's
0: see
1: like
0: it.
1: A game of Russian roulette, but with a marshmallow.
0: Yeah. So true. So if you do, you know, want to support, obviously, a great cause,
1: yeah,
0: and try the brand new Mallow Puffs, again, limited edition, they're always pretty good. They are out now, and in support of Pink Ribbon NZ. I used to hate Mallow Puffs.
1: Yeah.
0: But something has happened in my late 30s. I can't get enough of them. I didn't think that happened. I know that your palate changes with foods, but I would have thought with biscuits, once you sit on something, then that's kind of it. But
1: they are a biscuit. Like, I think that satisfying crunch of going from the chocolate into the marshmallow.
0: Yeah, fair.
1: That's worth the bite.
0: What's your unpopular opinion in gross biscuit?
1: Gross biscuit.
0: Mine would be Toffee Pops.
1: Oh.
0: People can't believe it. I'm like, oh, no, they just don't do it for me.
1: Yeah.
0: And that's probably an unpopular.
1: I really liked those, like, wafery things that had the sort of icing in the middle.
0: The pink ones.
1: Yeah. And people seem to hate them.
0: You are the kid that went to those straight away in the sampler at Christmas time.
1: Oh, 100%.
0: It's probably what bought on you.
1: And then I would kind of deconstruct them as well.
0: Yes. But
1: sort of like
0: so
1: slowly nibble the top off until it became like, what's going on here?
0: Why do we always deconstruct biscuits? What's
1: I
0: it about,
1: I used to do that,
0: man?
1: With like packaged pikelets as well.
0: Cameo creams.
1: And like kind of like peel them up. Yeah.
0: Yes, yeah.
1: Strange.
0: And don't get a start on the girl guy, Bickies.
1: Yeah.
0: Seriously. Anyway, in supermarkets now, supporting the Breast Cancer Foundation.
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0: Olivia Dean with The Breakfast Club. Thank you for your company today. We are back tomorrow, and Power Ballad Wednesday will happen just after 7. Who is it this week?
1: Bondi's turn.
0: Bondi's.
1: And I've caught him listening to some songs he's thinking about, and they're all bangers, so it's going to be a goodie.
0: Have a great day, everyone. We'll see you tomorrow. Bye-bye.
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14: Glenn here at 10. Overseas first, 5 men arrested in England suspected of planning a terror act have been released on bail. They were near a military base used by the US. President Trump spoke about it this morning at the White House.
15: Don't let them have bail. I'm surprised that they released them. I wouldn't have done that.
14: Back here, the government's bringing in tougher laws as part of a crackdown on the tobacco black market. It includes stronger consequences for vape retailers that breach regulations. Arise Church has agreed to pay more than $170,000 to 4 former interns. The Labour Inspectorate found they should have been classified as employees. And a group of our Paralympic skiers are pleading for help to find their equipment. Police believe gear fell from the roof of a vehicle in Manawatu last Friday in the Balls area. And a rugby with All Blacks travel and hospitality.com, Hurricanes winger Fehi Finianga-Nofo has given himself a chance to represent our All Blacks at next year's World Cup. The 24-year-old will head to England a year later than planned, extending his contract with NZR to 2027.
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16: 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Warning, showroom may cause sudden redecorating urges. Looking good for the rest of the week, actually. Fine today with a high of 18 down to 6. Tomorrow's fine with a high of 16. Fine on Thursday with a high of 18. And Friday, fine and expecting a high of 20 Friday.
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0: Animal.
1: It's new on More FM, Cat's Eye with Animal. Still pretty early into the school holidays, and that first week, it's usually all right. That second week, though, yeah, that's when the wheels start to fall off a little bit. So we want to give you some fun activities to do over the school holidays. Every hour with our school holiday pay, we've got your chance to win a family pass to Paw Patrol, the dino movie. It's in cinemas now. Get ready for the biggest adventure in Paw Patrol history. You also get some Ingham's Dino Chicken Nuggets and $100 cash. And sometime today, there's going to be a bonus hour where if you get through, you also win a Ninja Crispy Pro Air Fryer worth $500. That bonus hour will be sometime before 3 o'clock, but it's not this hour's. We have just had this hour's cuticle.
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1: Ashley, congratulations. 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

0: It's Vance Joy on More FM with Alicia. Coming up to 11, I know we're pretty early into these school holidays, but you might be looking ahead at the next ones, the big summer, Christmas, New Year holidays. And if you're booking accommodation, there is a warning from NetSafe today to just double check that the accommodation that you're booking actually exists. A lot of scams doing the rounds, and they did a test in the UK where 10 Downing Street, which is where the Prime Minister lives, that was listed for £55 a night, and quite a few people tried to book that accommodation, even though it was clearly a scam. So yeah, just a message to just give it a Google, make sure it was all legit.
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0: After 11, this is legit. Your hourly chance to win our school holiday pay. Your next chance in half an hour. Plus, he's coming to New Zealand in a few weeks. We've got Noah Kahan coming up and a high schooler from the King of Pop in our non-stop 10. And that's starting with Miley Cyrus right after the latest news from Glenn on More.
3: For centuries, the flightless kiwi has remained safely on New Zealand's rich soil. But this October, two of them are finally migrating.
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11: Yeah, Lackey was on a mission for a box of clouds and sent me 2WD straight into a soup bowl of slurry. She's stuck like a pig.
12: Barry is saying the apprentice was going to get nails and got the ute stuck.
11: Needed a bloody emergency relocation on the Thunderbox so a delivery don could swing the flat deck in.
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22: Glenn here at 11. Transport NZ wants more fuel security, asking for there to be 60 days worth of domestic diesel reserves. Spokesperson Mark Stockdale says the global market is still putting pressure on prices.
23: In the last month, diesel has risen by about 50 cents per litre.
22: Part of State Highway 33 will be shut in Bay of Plenty for a while after a crash between a car and pedestrian at Paengaroa. The latest One News variant political poll has effectively got the Opportunity Party as the current kingmaker. Labour and National both down to 28% support, a record high for the Greens, up to 16%. And the NRL Grand Final could have a headline act. A week after Tones and I pulled out, league boss Peter Vallandis has hinted at a major surprise 11 minutes before kickoff. And a rugby league with Machinery House and a league of their own talking the final. Newcastle are sentimental favourites, but the Roosters are at the bookies, tipped to win their first title since 2019. Skipper James Tedesco.
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0: 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Warning, showroom may cause sudden redecorating urges. Looking good for the rest of the week, actually. Fine today with a high of 18 down to 6. Tomorrow's fine with a high of 16. Fine on Thursday with a high of 18. And Friday, fine and expecting a high of 20 Friday.
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It's More FM with Alicia. Not as many people asking about those Newbold Smeg stickers on Facebook as I thought they'd be this year, but that may change because that competition comes to an end on Sunday. This one's still going though, our school holiday pay cue to call in about 10 minutes. Here's Kelly Clarkson. You know the

0: G'day there, it's your mates here from the Breakfast Club and we are back tomorrow.
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0: And ahead of our big OE, we're talking about the Royal Horse Guards Hotel and why there may be some special guests. 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

0: She had a big night at the VMAs last night. Taylor Swift on More FM. School holidays today, and we want to send you over these holidays to what I can only imagine is the most popular movie, Paw Patrol, the Dino Movie. Get ready for the biggest adventure in Paw Patrol history. It's rated G. It's in cinemas now, and if you've got a kid that loves Paw Patrol, you may have already seen it a few times because that's how it works, right? But every hour with our school holiday pay, we have a family pass to Paw Patrol, the Dino Movie, plus $100 cash and Ingham's Dino Chicken Nuggets to give away, and 1 hour out of every day is our bonus hour where you can win a Ninja Crispy Pro Air Fryer worth $500. So do keep listening out for that cue to call. We have just had this hour's.
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0: Kate, congratulations. You're this hour's winner.
3: Yay. Awesome. Thank you.
0: So tickets to the new Paw Patrol, the Dino Movie. You've got Ingham's Dino Chicken Nuggets as well and $100. Are you spending that on the kids or is that for you?
3: No, definitely we'll be spending it on the kids. Might just maybe go out for dinner or go play some mini patch or something like that. Not sure.
0: But great plan. Yeah. That's a good plan. Yeah. Congratulations.
3: Cool. Awesome. Thank you so much.
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0: Limp Bizkit on More FM with Alicia. It's coming up to midday. We are exactly 1 month out from one of our fave days here at More FM, the top 99 of the 90s countdown. So this is happening October 29th. 99 songs from the best decade of music. I'm a 90s kid. I'm thinking Spice Girls, TLC, we've got No Doubt, Britney as well. What are your 90s song picks though? Because you are building this countdown. You can get your votes and now you can vote for your top 9 songs and you go in the draw to win $1,000. 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
0: After midday, another chance to win our school holiday pay, plus new music from Stella Lefty, and we've got a high schooler from Inner Circle in our non-stop 10. And that's starting with Somba. It's after the latest news from Glenn on More.
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22: Glenn here at midday. One of the biggest studies ever on children's screen time has found it can have a similar effect as premature birth, impacting overall development. Researchers looked at data from nearly 3 million young people across 64 countries. Part of State Highway 33 has been shut in Bay of Plenty. It's due to a crash just south of Paengaroa involving a car and pedestrian. The Opportunity Party has released its five bottom lines for the election. They include giving the Commerce Commission more power, the health system in there too, Leader Kule Wong.
23: We need to both fund our GPs and our emergency departments.
22: A 34-year-old man is facing charges in South Auckland, allegedly caught red-handed, vandalising election hoardings. And in the States, concerns are growing about a slow-moving wave expected to hit California, a phenomenon known as Kelvin. It could raise sea levels by up to 30 centimetres. In sport, our All Black squad for the upcoming Bledisloe Cup matches with Australia will be named in a few hours, with Adi Sevilla injured, hooker Cody Taylor and midfielder Geordie Barrett are front runners for the captain's job. Rugby with All Blacks, travel and hospitality.com. And in rugby league, the Roosters are the favourites to take out the NRL Grand Final facing the Knights on Sunday. Skipper James Tedesco thinks they're peaking at the right time.
24: There's been plenty of ups and downs throughout the year and had to do it the hard way.
22: League boss Peter Vlandis has also hinted there'll be a big surprise before kickoff. Lots of rumours. It's about a headline Entertainment Act.
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0: More FM weather with Hubbers. Warning, showroom may cause sudden redecorating urges. Looking really nice for the rest of today. It's going to be fine getting down to 6 tonight. Tomorrow also fine, a little bit cooler than today with a high of 16. Thursday fine with a high of 18 and Friday fine and 20.
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It's Morrie Fam with Alicia. Almost Bledisloe Cup time, and this afternoon, 2:30-ish, we're going to find out who is playing for the All Blacks in the Bledisloe Cup. So we'll have more about that in our news at 3. Coming up in around 10 minutes, though, your next chance to win our school holiday pay. Listen out for that cue to call. Right now, though, bit of Alex Warren. It's Fever Dream on More. How do

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0: you on More FM, Stella Lefty, Lean and Kiss Me. It is lunchtime, although if the kids are on school holidays at the moment, they're either just waking up or they're already on like lunch number three. So we wanted to help refill the fridge, the pantry, the freezer. We just wanted to help out these school holidays. And we've got our school holiday pay every hour between 10 and 5. Your chance to win a family pass to Paw Patrol, the Dino movie. It's in cinemas now, so you can get tickets rated G. You also get some Ingham's Dino chicken nuggets and $100 cash. And there is a bonus hour, which hasn't been yet, where you can win a Ninja Crispy Pro air fryer worth $500. So listen out for that hourly cue to call, like the one you heard before Olivia Dean.
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0: Kylie, congratulations. You're our winner this hour.
3: Thank you. That's perfect.
0: So this is going to come in handy for the school holidays. Do you have any big plans or...?
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0: I love that. I love that philosophy, though. Well done, Kylie. Enjoy the Paw Patrol movie, the Dino Nuggets, and that $100 cash, of course. Congratulations.
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0: Another band coming to New Zealand next year. It's Evanescence on More FM, almost 1 o'clock, and it is the school holidays, pretty early into the school holidays, so still loads of days to get through. We have got our school holiday pay, you know the deal, right? Every hour between 10 and 5, your chance to win a family pass to Paw Patrol, the Dino movie, some Ingham's Dino chicken nuggets, and $100 cash. Something different we're doing these school holidays, though. Every day there is a bonus hour where you can win a Ninja Crispy Pro air fryer worth $500. So if you've been hanging out for that bonus hour, my suggestion would be maybe don't go away too far from your radio. Hint, hint.
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0: 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That cuticle call is about half an hour away. Also, he was just in the country. We've got Conan Gray coming up and a high schooler from Tom Petty in our non-stop 10. And that's starting with Pink after the latest news on More.
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4: Whittaker's are helping us bring a taste of Kiwi to London, celebrating 130 years. We're going to take 100 blocks over to London.
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